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0: Steinbach Online weather.
3: Mainly cloudy tonight with chances of showers and thunderstorms with a low of 12. Friday, sunny skies and a high of 24. A mix of sun and cloud on Saturday paired with a high of 25. And sunny on Sunday with a high of 25. 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
1: Mainly cloudy tonight with chances of showers and thunderstorms with a low of 12. Friday, sunny skies and a high of 24. A mix of sun and cloud on Saturday paired with a high of 25. And sunny on Sunday with a high of 25. Stay ahead of the weather and keep up to date with special weather statements on the Low and Body Shop local weather page on Steinbeck Online. I'm Afton Berg.
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1: Two people were transported to hospital following a crash involving a semi and pickup truck Thursday morning near Tourond. And there's no shortage of things to do across southeastern Manitoba this weekend. These stories and others coming up.
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2: Good evening. I'm Afton Berg. Chances of showers tonight. More on the weather coming up right after the news. Two people were transported to hospital following a crash involving a semi and pickup truck Thursday morning near Tourand. Emergency crews were called to the intersection of Highways 59 and 52 shortly before 10 a.m. According to RCMP, a semi-truck was traveling north on Highway 59 when it collided with a southbound truck that was pulling a trailer. The truck was making a left turn onto Highway 52 when the collision occurred. Stars Air Ambulance responded and transported the male driver of the truck to hospital in Winnipeg with serious but non-life-threatening injuries. Police say the male driver of the semi was taken to hospital by ground ambulance with minor injuries. There's no shortage of things to do across southeastern Manitoba this weekend. The Richer Rodeo is back with 3 days of rodeo events, live music, a parade, family entertainment, and more. You can also visit Frog Follies and Egg Fair in St. Pierre, enjoy a free movie night in Steinbach at A.D. Penner Park, or join Cowboys Mud Racing for an ATV ride in Woodridge supporting men's mental health. Visit the Celebrate Summer page to stay up to date on events happening all summer long and for your chance to win weekly prizes. Our provincial government has heard the cries of nurses in Steinbach and has decided to take action. With more, here's reporter Shannon Duick.
3: On Wednesday, we told you how 40 nurses from the emergency department attached their names to a letter from the Manitoba Nurses Union urgently requesting a second triage nurse. The nurses say that with only one triage nurse, that nurse does not always have time to go out on the floor and reassess patients who are waiting to be seen. On Thursday, the NDP government informed us that it has decided to add a second triage nurse at Bethesda. Nurses Union President Darlene Jackson says it is unfortunate that it took this level of public attention to prompt meaningful action. Steinbach MLA Kelvin Gertson also questions why it took public pressure to get a response, but says he is glad to hear of the change. There is no word on when this will take effect. I'm Shannon Duick.
2: Steinbach City Councillor Bill Hebert is seeking re-election. Reporter Judy Peters has more.
4: Bill Hebert is adding his name to a growing list of candidates for Steinbach City Council. Hebert is seeking a third term. He says now that he's retired, he has more time and energy to work on key projects.
5: We'll have to look at building a new wastewater plant, which will be a big, big project. And that'll be a task that is way beyond anything we've ever done in Steinbach, and I feel like I can be a part of that.
4: Hebert says drainage improvements and seniors housing will be among his top priorities if reelected. I'm Judy Peters.
2: Whether you're driving, working, or relaxing, the Steinbach Online app makes it easy to listen live and keep up with the local news that matters most.
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2: Mainly cloudy tonight with chances of showers and thunderstorms with a low of 12 degrees. Friday brings sunny skies and a high of 24. Saturday, a mix of sun and cloud with a high of 25. And Sunday brings the sunshine with a high of 25. 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
2: Mainly cloudy tonight with chances of showers and thunderstorms with a low of 12. Friday, sunny skies and a high of 24. A mix of sun and cloud on Saturday paired with a high of 25. And sunny on Sunday with a high of 25. Stay ahead of the weather and keep up to date with special weather statements on the Low and Body Shop local weather page on Steinbach Online. 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
1: Mainly cloudy tonight with chances of showers and thunderstorms with a low of 12. Friday, sunny skies and a high of 24. A mix of sun and cloud on Saturday paired with a high of 25. And sunny on Sunday with a high of 25. Stay ahead of the weather and keep up to date with special weather statements on the Low and Body Shop local weather page on Steinbeck Online. I'm Afton Berg.
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1: 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And communities across southeastern Manitoba are rolling out a full schedule of events this weekend. 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
1: Good evening. I'm Afton Berg. Chances of showers tonight. More on the weather coming up right after the news. Our provincial government has heard the cries of nurses in Steinbach and has decided to take action. On Wednesday, we told you how 40 nurses from the emergency department attached their names to a letter from the Manitoba Nurses Union, urgently requesting a second triage nurse. The nurses say that with only one triage nurse, that nurse does not always have time to go out on the floor and reassess patients who are waiting to be seen. On Thursday, the NDP government informed us that it has decided to add a second triage nurse at Bethesda. Nurses Union President Darlene Jackson says it is unfortunate that it took this level of public attention to prompt meaningful action. Steinbach MLA Kelvin Gertson also questions why it took public pressure to get a response, but says he is glad to hear of the change. There is no word on when this will take effect. Communities across southeastern Manitoba are rolling out a full schedule of events this weekend. 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
1: Two people were transported to hospital following a crash involving a semi and pickup truck Thursday morning near Two-Rond. Emergency crews were called to the intersection of Highways 59 and 52 shortly before 10 a.m. According to RCMP, a semi-truck was traveling north on Highway 59 when it collided with a southbound truck that was pulling a trailer. The truck was making a left turn onto Highway 52 when the collision occurred. Stars Air Ambulance responded and transported the male driver of the truck to hospital in Winnipeg with serious but non-life-threatening injuries. Police say the male driver of the semi was taken to hospital by ground ambulance with minor injuries. The Frogs are getting ready to jump, and St. Pierre is getting ready to celebrate. With more, here's reporter Addie Lowen.
3: So the Frog Follies and Agricultural Fair is celebrating its 130th year this weekend with free family fun, fireworks, live music, the return of the co-ed baseball tournament, and of course, frog jumping. Organizer Roxanne Gagne shares how it all began.
4: The very first Frog Follies was put together by the St. Pierre Joly Ag Fair, and that was to welcome the Queen when she came during her Jubilee tour in 1970.
3: She adds that the festival is more than just keeping traditions alive, but also to celebrate diversity and local cultures. I'm Addie Lowen.
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1: Mainly cloudy tonight, with chances of showers and thunderstorms, with a low of 12 degrees. Friday brings sunny skies and a high of 24. Saturday, a mix of sun and cloud with a high of 25. And Sunday brings the sunshine with a high of 25. Stay ahead of the weather and keep up to date with special weather statements on the Low and Body Shop local weather page on Steinbach Online. 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

0: 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Sometimes they're a little bit furry, a little bit feathery, and often make you say, aww. It's Pet of the Day, turning your morning stroll on the Mix 96 Facebook page into a smile and a chance to win a prize pack from LR Horse and Pet. 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
1: Mainly cloudy tonight with chances of showers and thunderstorms with a low of 12. Friday, sunny skies and a high of 24. A mix of sun and cloud on Saturday paired with a high of 25. And sunny on Sunday with a high of 25. Stay ahead of the weather and keep up to date with special weather statements on the Low & Body Shop local weather page on Steinbach Online. I'm Afton Berg.
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2: Mainly cloudy tonight with chances of showers and thunderstorms with a low of 12. Friday, sunny skies and a high of 24. A mix of sun and cloud on Saturday paired with a high of 25. And sunny on Sunday with a high of 25. Stay ahead of the weather and keep up to date with special weather statements on the Low & Body Shop local weather page on Steinbach Online. 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
2: Mainly cloudy tonight with chances of showers and thunderstorms with a low of 12. Friday, sunny skies and a high of 24. A mix of sun and cloud on Saturday paired with a high of 25. And sunny on Sunday with a high of 25. Stay ahead of the weather and keep up to date with special weather statements on the Lowen Body Shop local weather page on Steinbeck Online. 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
3: Mainly cloudy tonight with chances of showers and thunderstorms with a low of 12. Friday, sunny skies and a high of 24. A mix of sun and cloud on Saturday paired with a high of 25. And sunny on Sunday with a high of 25. Stay ahead of the weather and keep up to date with special weather statements on the Low & Body Shop local weather page on Steinbeck Online. I'm Afton Berg.
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0: 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Is it a sound bite? Get it? Because it was the sound of someone biting?
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2: Mainly cloudy tonight with chances of showers and thunderstorms with a low of 12. Friday, sunny skies and a high of 24. A mix of sun and cloud on Saturday paired with a high of 25. And sunny on Sunday with a high of 25. Stay ahead of the weather and keep up to date with special weather statements on the Low & Body Shop local weather page on Steinbeck Online. 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
1: Mainly cloudy tonight with chances of showers and thunderstorms with a low of 12. Friday, sunny skies and a high of 24. A mix of sun and cloud on Saturday paired with a high of 25. And sunny on Sunday with a high of 25. Stay ahead of the weather and keep up to date with special weather statements on the Low & Body Shop local weather page on Steinbach Online. I'm Afton Berg.
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2: Mainly cloudy tonight with chances of showers and thunderstorms with a low of 12. Friday, sunny skies and a high of 24. A mix of sun and cloud on Saturday paired with a high of 25. And sunny on Sunday with a high of 25. Stay ahead of the weather and keep up to date with special weather statements on the Low & Body Shop local weather page on Steinbeck Online. 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

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Only care about yours. We could be in the Arctic, at the edge of the earth.

0: chance of showers and thunderstorms with a low of 12. Friday, sunny skies and a high of 24. A mix of sun and cloud on Saturday paired with a high of 25. And sunny on Sunday with a high of 25. Stay ahead of the weather and keep up to date with special weather statements on the Low and Body Shop local weather page on Steinbeck Online. I'm Afton Berg.
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6: Mainly cloudy tonight with chances of showers and thunderstorms with a low of 12. Friday, sunny skies and a high of 24. A mix of sun and cloud on Saturday paired with a high of 25. And sunny on Sunday with a high of 25. Stay ahead of the weather and keep up to date with special weather statements on the Low & Body Shop local weather page on Steinbeck Online. 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

0: 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And Mix 96 is right there with you. 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
1: Mainly cloudy tonight with chances of showers and thunderstorms with a low of 12. Friday, sunny skies and a high of 24. A mix of sun and cloud on Saturday paired with a high of 25. And sunny on Sunday with a high of 25. Stay ahead of the weather and keep up to date with special weather statements on the Low & Body Shop local weather page on Steinbeck Online. 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

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CILT is a proud part of Golden West. 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I took a plane.

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0: Every Wednesday, all summer long, something simple but meaningful takes place at the corner of Main and Lumber. 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
1: Mainly cloudy tonight with chances of showers and thunderstorms with a low of 12. Friday, sunny skies and a high of 24. A mix of sun and cloud on Saturday paired with a high of 25. And sunny on Sunday with a high of 25. 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
1: Mainly cloudy tonight with chances of showers and thunderstorms with a low of 12. Friday, sunny skies and a high of 24. A mix of sun and cloud on Saturday paired with a high of 25. And sunny on Sunday with a high of 25. Stay ahead of the weather and keep up to date with special weather statements on the Low & Body Shop local weather page on Steinbeck Online. I'm Afton Berg.
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3: This morning, sunny skies with a high of 24. Tonight, skies clearing with a low of 12. Saturday brings a mix of sun and cloud paired with a high of 25, and sunny on Sunday with a high of 25. Stay ahead of the weather and keep up to date with special weather statements on the Lowen Body Shop local weather page on Steinbach Online. 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
2: This morning, sunny skies with a high of 24. Tonight, skies clearing with a low of 12. Saturday brings a mix of sun and cloud paired with a high of 25. And sunny on Sunday with a high of 25. Stay ahead of the weather and keep up to date with special weather statements on the Low & Body Shop local weather page on Steinbach Online. I'm Afton Berg.
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2: This morning, sunny skies with a high of 24. Tonight, skies clearing with a low of 12. Saturday brings a mix of sun and cloud paired with a high of 25. And sunny on Sunday with a high of 25. 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
1: This morning, sunny skies with a high of 24. Tonight, skies clearing with a low of 12. Saturday brings a mix of sun and cloud paired with a high of 25. And sunny on Sunday with a high of 25. Stay ahead of the weather and keep up to date with special weather statements on the Low & Body Shop local weather page on Steinbeck Online. I'm Afton Berg.
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4: This morning, sunny skies with a high of 24. Tonight, skies clearing with a low of 12. Saturday brings a mix of sun and cloud paired with a high of 25. And sunny on Sunday with a high of 25. Stay ahead of the weather and keep up to date with special weather statements on the Low & Body Shop local weather page on Steinbeck Online. I'm Afton Berg.

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2: This morning, sunny skies with a high of 24. Tonight, skies clearing with a low of 12. Saturday brings a mix of sun and cloud paired with a high of 25. And sunny on Sunday with a high of 25. Stay ahead of the weather and keep up to date with special weather statements on the Low & Body Shop local weather page on Steinbach Online. I'm Afton Berg.
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We could be in the Arctic, at the edge of the earth,

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1: Steinbach Online News with Paul Hebert, Coldwell Banker Real Estate. His goal is to make your next move the right one with honesty, professionalism, and enthusiasm every step of the way.
2: Good morning. I'm Addie Lowen. We're expecting a mostly sunny sky, some cloudy patches this afternoon, high of 24 degrees. Very comfortable August weekend ahead. More weather details coming up in just moments. And Heritage Parkway in Steinbach is being extended in order to continue growing healthcare services in our city. The street is located next to the medical campus at the east end of Stonebridge Crossing. Bethesda Foundation Chair Chris Gertzen says they are extending this roadway by another block and a half.
3: The healthcare campus that Bethesda Wellness and Bethesda Foundation have been working on together is full and it's bursting at the seams. And so we know that additional healthcare providers want to come to our city. We know that there are pressures on space for doctors here in the community.
2: Gertzen notes the street expansion project will probably take most of the summer to complete and says it is too early to announce what sort of additional services will be coming to that health corner. And the difference is already noticeable for drivers using Lowen Boulevard east of Steinbach. With more, here's reporter Cosette Bott.
4: RM of St. Anne Deputy Reeve Randy Ira says the new surface has made for a much better drive.
5: It looks great, drives wonderfully. it was a road that needed doing, so the difference is remarkable, but it is a very pleasant drive.
4: Crews expect to complete the project by the end of the week, weather permitting. I'm Cosette Bott.
2: And a former St. Pierre athlete is heading to the world stage. Jasmine Pelequin has been named to Canada's Junior National Artistic Swimming Team and is off to Budapest, Hungary for the Junior World Championships. The former Southeastern Manitoba resident says years of training have paid off.
6: Everything that I've trained for the past, 10 years has been worth it. It's a dream come true.
2: Pelequin leaves for Hungary this Saturday and is expected to compete in the technical and acrobatic team events. And communities across southeastern Manitoba are rolling out a full schedule of events this weekend. With more, here's summer events host Carmel Clamour.
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8: Player manager for the Senior Carillon Sultans, Nick Wall, says he's feeling confident as they are set to start their provincial journey tonight.
9: We're super excited. This is our first time in 6 years that we've had a chance to go to the provincials. We had our last regular season game on Tuesday night. We were talking and just getting excited about it and thinking that, we got a shot if we play well.
8: Wall says that he cannot thank the supporters enough and knows that it's going to be a very fun weekend, and he believes his team can make a lot of noise. In American Association of Professional Baseball, the Winnipeg Goldeyes have now made it 12 wins in a row as they upended Chicago 7-5. In the Canadian Elite Basketball League, the Winnipeg Sea Bears ended the regular season with a win, defeating Saskatoon 99-88. And in Major League Baseball, the Blue Jays took a lead into the bottom of the ninth and promptly coughed it up, eventually losing to the Chicago Cubs 3-2 in 11 innings. For your scores, stories, and all things sports, check out the False Front Golf Simulator Sports page on SteinbachOnline.com. I'm Dave Anthony.
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10: We're going to start off sunny today, becoming a mix of sun and cloud this afternoon. Wind at 30K early in the afternoon and a high of 24. Now the humidex will feel like 26 and the UV index will be at 7, and that's high. Tonight, clearing late in the evening, wind at 20K and a low of 12. Tomorrow, increasing cloud in the morning, 20K winds in the afternoon and a high of 25. Sunday, sunshine and a high of 25. In Steinbach, we are at 11 degrees. Check the local weather radar map anytime on the Lowen Body Shop weather page on your Steinbach Online app.
1: He was in your kid's class. 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

0: Zara Larsson with the Midnight Sun on Mix. Good morning and thank you for choosing the Mix Morning Show here in the Mix Studios, furnished by Solomon's Furniture and Appliances. It's 11 degrees on our way to 26, Humidex 28. And today on your Mix Morning Show, Kevin Geisheimer and Matthew Thiessen are going to join us to talk about the new Pistons season. And it pains me to say that it's just over a month away. You know why it hurts to say that. I mean, I like to hold on to this season as long as possible. But it is very exciting, the support that they're seeing. They already have sold a ton of season tickets and looking to sell more. So they're going to join us a little bit later on this morning. It's also Free Movie Friday. Two passes to Keystone Cinema for guessing the movie. Tell you the theme in just a moment. It's also Feel Good Friday with the Steinbach Auto Dealers. And oh, man, it was so good to go out and bless somebody this week and to get to bless somebody else. We'll have highlights of that coming up in a moment on Mix.
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0: We're going to start off sunny, becoming a mix of sun and cloud in the afternoon. Wind at 30K early in the afternoon and a high of 24. Humidex 26 and the UV index at 7 are high. Tonight, clearing late in the evening with light wind and a low 12. Tomorrow, increasing cloud in the morning. We're going to have 20K winds early in the afternoon and a high of 25. Sunday, sunny and a high of 25. In Steinbach, we're sitting at 11 degrees. Stay informed with the full 7-day forecast on the Lowen Body Shop local weather on your Steinbach Online app.
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1: Honey, I'm good. Andy Grammer on Mix. I'm Corny Rempel. Good morning. Thank you for joining us here in the Mix Studios, furnished by Solomon's Furniture and Appliances. It's Free Movie Friday, and the theme today is movies where they watch movies in the movies. We're going to watch Movies in the Park tonight at 80 Penner Park, watching Zootopia 2 at 9 p.m. tonight. So, movies where they watch movies in the movies. The first chance for you to win is coming up at 6:40.
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Stubbs and Nelly Furtado, Torture of the Heart on Mix. Hey, I'm Corny Rappel. Thanks for hanging out with us on Mix. It's 11 degrees on a way to 24. Here's Walk Off the Earth.

0: Today, mostly sunny, some cloudy patches, high of 24 degrees, and a very comfortable August weekend ahead. Our weather details are coming up in just moments. Construction has started on extending Heritage Parkway in Steinbach. The street is located next to the medical campus at the east end of Stonebridge Crossing. Bethesda Foundation Chair Chris Gertzen says they will be extending this roadway by another block and a half in order to expand healthcare services. He says it is too soon to announce what additional services could be coming.
1: While there are always discussions and talks going on with different community organizations, there's different healthcare providers that are expressing interest. At this time, nothing has been finalized, but we do know that we need the space.
0: Gertzen says the street extension project could cost up to $1.3 million and notes the work will probably take most of the summer to complete. The Lowen Boulevard paving project is expected to wrap up by the end of the week. Despite the construction, Arm of St. Anne Deputy Reeve Randy Arrow says traffic has continued to move well.
2: There was no slowdown at all. No, I think part of it is that people know the work's being done there, so I imagine they're avoiding the area while they finish.
0: Arrow says crews remain on schedule, weather permitting. And a former St. Pierre athlete is heading to the world stage. With more, here's reporter Afton Berg.
3: Jasmine Peliquin has been named to Canada's junior national artistic swimming team and is off to Budapest, Hungary for the Junior World Championships. The former southeastern Manitoba resident says years of training have paid off.
4: Everything that I've trained for the past, 10 years has been worth it. It's a dream come true.
3: Peliquin leaves for Hungary this Saturday and is expected to compete in the technical and aerobatic team events. I'm Afton Berg.
0: And two people were transported to hospital following a crash involving a semi and pickup truck yesterday morning near Tourant. Emergency crews were called to the intersection of Highway 59 and 52 shortly before 10 a.m. According to RCMP, a semi truck was traveling north on Highway 59 when it collided with a southbound truck that was pulling a trailer. The truck was making a left turn onto Highway 52 when the collision occurred. Stars Air Ambulance responded and transported the male driver of the truck to hospital in Winnipeg with serious but non-life-threatening injuries. Police say the male driver of the semi was taken to hospital by ground ambulance with minor injuries. And there's no shortage of things to do across southeastern Manitoba this weekend. Richard Roughstock Rodeo is back with 3 days of rodeo events, live music, parade, family entertainment, and more. You can also visit the 130th Frog Follies and Ag Fair in St. Pierre Joilly. 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
6: Player manager for the senior Carillon Sultans, Nick Wall, says he's feeling confident as they are set to start their provincial journey tonight.
7: We're super excited. This is our first time in 6 years that we've had a chance to go to the provincials. We had our last regular season game on Tuesday night. We were talking and just getting excited about it and thinking that, you know, we got a shot if we play well.
6: Wall says that he cannot thank the supporters enough and knows that it's going to be a very fun weekend, and he believes his team can make a lot of noise. In American Association of Professional Baseball, the Winnipeg Goldeyes have now made it 12 wins in a row as they upended Chicago 7-5. In the Canadian Elite Basketball League, the Winnipeg Sea Bears ended the regular season with a win, defeating Saskatoon 99-88. And in Major League Baseball, the Blue Jays took a lead into the bottom of the ninth and promptly coughed it up, eventually losing to the Chicago Cubs 3-2 in 11 innings. For your scores, stories, and all things sports, check out the False Front Golf Simulator sports page on SteinbachOnline.com. I'm Dave Anthony.
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8: We're going to start off sunny today, becoming a mix of sun and cloud this afternoon. Wind at 30K early in the afternoon and a high of 24. Now, the humidex will feel like 26, and the UV index will be at 7, and that's high. Tonight, clearing late in the evening, wind at 20K and a low of 12. Tomorrow, increasing cloud in the morning, 20K winds in the afternoon and a high of 25. Sunday, sunshine and a high of 25. In Steinbach, we are at 11 degrees. Check the local weather radar map anytime on the Lowen Body Shop weather page on your Steinbach Online app.
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0: It's Taylor Swift on Mix 96. Hey, good morning. I'm Corny Ramplin, and at 6:40, that sunrise is shining right through the farthest end of the building, through 1, 2, 3 rooms, straight into the Mix studios. And it's just so good to enjoy the sunrise together with you. And by the way, our prize that we're giving away from MidCan Power Sports on DQ Celebrate Summer, to win that MidCan Power Sports prize, all you need to do is share a picture of a sunset or a sunrise, and you're in. Matter of fact, take a picture of that sunrise right now, enter it on StopMakeAline.com, and you're entered to win. Boom. We're going to give that away next week. And it is 11 degrees. We are on our way to a very comfortable day today. 24 with the Humidex 26. And it's Free Movie Friday. You can win 2 passes to Keystone Cinema. Now, we are going to be watching a movie tonight at 80 Penner Park. It's Movies in the Park at 80 Penner Park. Watching Zootopia 2 at 9 p.m. I'd love to see you there. So today it's movies where they're watching movies in the movies. Do you know this one?
1: It's coming.
2: Joe! Bill! It's coming! It's headed right for us!
3: It's already here. Everybody underground now!
0: Movies where they're watching movies in the movies. 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
1: It's coming.
2: Joe! Bill! It's coming! It's headed right for us!
3: It's already here. Everybody underground now!
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4: Steinbeck Online Weather.
0: We're going to start off sunny, becoming a mix of sun and cloud in the afternoon. Wind at 30K early in the afternoon and a high of 24. Humidex 26 and the UV index at 7 or high. Tonight, clearing late in the evening with light wind and a low 12. Tomorrow, increasing cloud in the morning. We're going to have 20K winds early in the afternoon and a high of 25. Sunday, sunny and a high of 25. In Steinbach, we're sitting at 11 degrees. Stay informed with the full 7-day forecast on the Lowen Body Shop local weather on your Steinbach online app. It's Free Movie Friday. You can win 2 passes to Keystone Cinema. And since today we're watching Movies in the Park at 80 Penner Park, 9 o'clock tonight, watching Zootopia on the big screen. It's going to be so much fun. So today it's movies where they're watching movies inside the movies. Do you know this one?
1: It's coming.
3: It's already here. Everybody underground now.
0: 346-0000. Call now to win. Good morning, Lisa. Do you know that movie where they're watching a movie inside of a movie?
11: Is it Twister?
0: It's 100% Twister, yeah. The original Twister.
11: Fantastic.
0: There you go. Congratulations. What's up for your weekend?
11: Actually, I'm working this weekend.
0: So working.
11: Quiet weekend.
0: You know, it always seems to be every Free Movie Friday that you get in and I chat with you, you say you're working that weekend. Is this pretty normal for you?
11: Sometimes, yeah.
0: Yeah. Are you at least going to get some leisure time?
11: Absolutely. In the evening, I'll be home.
0: There you go. Well, then you can maybe go watch a movie on us over at Keystone Cinema. Have an amazing weekend.
11: Thank you. You too, Courtney.
0: Right on. You're going to get another chance to win with Free Movie Friday just after 7 o'clock. It's Gracie Abrams, Hit the Wall on Mix 96.

0: Charlotte Carden, The Way We Touch on Mix. 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You know, we're in for a pretty decent weekend. 25 Saturday, 25 Sunday. Today we're hitting 24 degrees with a humidex 26. Right now we're sitting at 11 degrees. And we're going to give you another chance to win with Free Movie Friday just after 7 o'clock. But just taking a look at this weekend and all the different activities that are happening. For example, Richard Roughstock Rodeo is happening. The Woodridge ATV Sandhogs Ride Day is happening. Sprague Family Fun Day is happening. Movies in the Park at A.D. Penner Park. 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Folklorama is happening and so much more. 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
2: 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Meanwhile, paving of Lone Boulevard east of Steinbeck is nearly complete. Details on these stories and more coming up in moments.
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1: Good morning, I'm Addie Lowen. Today, a mix of sun and cloud, high of 24, and very comfortable temperatures this August weekend. More weather details are coming up in just moments. And the difference is already noticeable for drivers using Lone Boulevard east of Steinbeck. Arm of St. Anne Deputy Reeve Randy Era says the new surface has made for a much better drive.
2: It looks great, drives wonderfully. it was a road that needed doing, so the difference is remarkable, but it is a very pleasant drive.
1: Crews expect to complete the project by the end of the week, weather permitting. Meanwhile, Heritage Parkway in Steinbeck is being extended in order to continue growing healthcare services. With more, here's reporter Shannon Dewick.
3: The street is located next to the medical campus at the east end of Stonebridge Crossing. Bethesda Foundation Chair Chris Gertzen says they are extending this road by another block and a half.
4: The healthcare campus that Bethesda Wellness and Bethesda Foundation have been working on together is full and it's bursting at the seams. And so we know that additional healthcare providers want to come to our city. We know that there are pressures on space for doctors here in the community.
3: Gertzen notes the street extension project will likely take most of the summer to complete and says it is too early to announce what sort of additional services will be coming to that health corner. I'm Shannon Dewick.
1: And Team Canada artistic swimmer Jasmine Peloquin is looking forward to making her international debut at the Junior World Championships in Budapest. The former St. Pierre resident says she's excited to compete in both technical and artistic team routines.
5: It's like very risky, but high risk, high reward.
1: Peloquin says Canada's acrobatic routine features an avatar theme, while the technical routine is performed to music by Celine Dion. She leaves for Hungary this weekend. And it's been a fabulous 130 years of frogs, fun, and community in St. Pierre Joilly, with a huge celebration happening this weekend. Roxanne Gagne on the organizing committee says that the Frog Follies and Ag Fair is bringing back an old favorite, the co-ed slow pitch tournament, along with live music, family activities, and of course, frog jumping. She says,
6: it is a festival for all cultures, for all diversities. It celebrates our Francophone roots here in St. Pierre Joilly, but also the new communities that are joining us here in town.
1: Everyone is welcome to attend, and Gagne notes that the events are free. And morning, noon, and night, Steinbeck Online keeps you connected to the stories that matter in the Southeast. 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
7: Player manager for the Senior Carillon Sultans, Nick Wall, says he's feeling confident as they are set to start their provincial journey tonight.
8: We're super excited. This is our first time in 6 years that we've had a chance to go to the provincials. We had our last regular season game on Tuesday night. We were talking and just getting excited about it and thinking that, you know, we got a shot if we play well.
7: Wall says that he cannot thank the supporters enough and knows that it's going to be a very fun weekend, and he believes his team can make a lot of noise. In American Association of Professional Baseball, the Winnipeg Goldeyes have now made it 12 wins in a row as they upended Chicago 7-5. In the Canadian Elite Basketball League, the Winnipeg Sea Bears ended the regular season with a win, defeating Saskatoon 99-88. And in Major League Baseball, the Blue Jays took a lead into the bottom of the ninth and promptly coughed it up, eventually losing to the Chicago Cubs 3-2 in 11 innings. For your scores, stories, and all things sports, check out the False Front Golf Simulator sports page on SteinbeckOnline.com. I'm Dave Anthony.
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9: We're going to start off sunny today, becoming a mix of sun and cloud this afternoon. Wind at 30K early in the afternoon and a high of 24. Now, the humidex will feel like 26, and the UV index will be at 7, and that's high. Tonight, clearing late in the evening, wind at 20K and a low of 12. Tomorrow, increasing cloud in the morning, 20K winds in the afternoon and a high of 25. Sunday, sunshine and a high of 25. In Steinbeck, we are at 11 degrees. Check the local weather radar map anytime on the Lowen Body Shop weather page on your Steinbeck Online app.
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0: I just hate that I made you love me. Aw, isn't that sweet? Good morning. I'm Corny Rempel here in the Mix Studios, furnished by Solomon's Furniture and Appliances. It's 8:08 with beautiful sunrise this morning. We're going to have a sunny morning, partly cloudy afternoon. We're at 10 degrees right now, on our way to 24. With a Humidex, it's going to feel like 28. And it is Free Movie Friday. You can win 2 passes to Keystone Cinema just for guessing the movie. Now, today, the theme is movies where they watch movies inside of a movie. Because today, we're going to watch movies at 80 Penner Park, Zootopia 2, Movies in the Park, put on by the city of Steinbeck on the big screen. It's going to be so much fun. I'm going to be there. Kids, you should be there, too. It's going to be amazing. I might even have some free Dairy Queen for you while we're there. So today, movies... where they watch movies inside of a movie. Do you know this one?
1: Hello. Hey, girl. I'm in a movie. Oh, you lying.
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1: Hold on. I don't know why y'all is acting like this. My girlfriend already seen the movie. She said they don't even stay together in the end.
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0: We're going to start off sunny, becoming a mix of sun and cloud in the afternoon. Wind at 30K early in the afternoon and a high of 24. Humidex 26 and the UV index at 7 or high. Tonight, clearing late in the evening with light wind and a low 12. Tomorrow, increasing cloud in the morning. We're going to have 20K winds early in the afternoon and a high of 25. Sunday, sunny and a high of 25. In Steinbeck, we're sitting at 11 degrees. Stay informed with the full 7-day forecast on the Lowen Body Shop local weather on your Steinbeck Online app. It's Free Movie Friday. You can win 2 passes to Keystone Cinema for guessing the movie. And we're going to be watching Movies in the Park, Zootopia 2 at 9 p.m. tonight on the big screen. And so today it's movies where they watch movies inside of the movies. Do you know this one?
1: Hello. Hey, girl. I'm in a movie. Lying.
2: Will you just shut your trap?
3: 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Shut up.
1: Hold on. I don't know why y'all is acting like this. My girlfriend already seen the movie. She said they don't even stay together in the end.
0: 346-0000. Call now if you know that movie where they watch a movie inside of a movie. Good morning, Mix 96. Who's this?
9: Skippy.
0: Good morning, Skippy. Do you know that movie?
9: Will it be Scream 4?
0: It's not Scream 4, but thank you for trying, buddy.
9: Okay, thank you.
0: Take care. Bye-bye. He's sort of in the right genre. Here it is again. A movie where they watch a movie inside of a movie.
1: Hello. Hey, girl. I'm in the movie. You lying.
2: Will you just shut your trap?
3: Please. Shut up.
1: Hold on. I don't know why y'all is acting like this. My girlfriend already seen the movie. She said they don't even stay together in the end.
0: Call now if you know that movie. 346-0000.
10: I'm

0: If you ever just want to have some fun with the kids, bring them over to a payphone if you can find one and see if they can figure out how to use it. That's Maroon 5. I'm Corny Rempel, and you're awesome for joining us. We're here in the Mix Studios, furnished by Solomon's Furniture and Appliances. 717, we are at 11 degrees in Steinbach, on our way to 24, Humidex 26. And it's Free Movie Friday. You can win 2 passes to the Keystone Cinema for guessing the movie. And today is Movies in the Park. 9 p.m. at 80 Penner Park, we're watching Zootopia 2 together. I'm going to be there, and I would love to see you there as well. So today it's movies where they watch a movie inside of a movie. Do you know this one?
1: Hello. Hey, girl, I'm in a movie.
2: Will you just shut your trap?
3: Please. Shut up!
1: Hold on. I don't know why y'all is acting like this. My girlfriend already seen the movie. She said they don't even stay together in the end.
0: 346-0000. We've had a couple people guessing the different Scream movies. I'll save you time. It's none of the Scream movies, okay? We've also had a guess of Friday the 13th. We are in the horror genre, but this is more of a parody of that genre, okay? Think parody movie where they watch a movie inside of a movie.
1: Hello? Hey, girl, I'm in a movie. You lying.
2: Will you just shut your trap?
3: Please. Shut up.
1: Hold on. I don't know why y'all is acting like this. My girlfriend already seen the movie. She said they don't even stay together in the end.
0: It is a parody of the horror genre. Call now if you know the movie, 346-0000.
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0: The original of that song was done by Fastball, released in 1998, and I really like that they sampled that in Felix Cartel and Fionn's version of The Way. Thank you for hanging out with us on The Mix Morning Show. 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And a nice weekend ahead of us as well. It's Free Movie Friday, and we're going to give you two passes to Keystone Cinema if you guess the movie. Today is Movies in the Park at 80 Penner Park at 9 p.m. We're watching Zootopia 2 on the big inflatable screen. It's going to be so much fun. So today it's movies where they watch movies inside of a movie, and it's none of the Scream movies. It's not Friday the 13th, but it is in that genre, but a parody of that genre. Do you know this movie?
1: You just shut your trap!
2: 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Shut up!
3: Hold on. I don't know why y'all is acting like this. My girlfriend already seen the movie. She said they don't even stay together in the end.
0: Call now if you know that movie where they watch a movie inside of the movie. 346-0000. Hey, Skippy, what's that movie?
4: It would be The Shining.
0: It's not, but thanks for trying, bud.
4: Okay, so I got three.
0: Okay, bud. Bye-bye. Hi, Mix96. Who's this?
5: This is Jessica.
0: Hi, Jessica. Do you know that movie?
5: Scary Movie?
0: Scary Movie. You got it.
5: Awesome.
0: That's great. So, what's up for your weekend? What are you doing?
5: Going to Carrick Days.
0: Carrick Days. Oh, that's another event that's happening in our area. There's so much going on. What do you love about Carrick Days?
5: Oh, yeah. Oh, I love, I don't know, just all the different activities that the kids can do and the entertainment.

0: entertainment you can listen to and just meet with new people and hang out with other people. And they have a horseshoe tournament Saturday.
1: Oh, that is awesome. Sounds like an amazing time. I've never been to that one. I've been to so many different fairs and festivals. That's one I need to put on the list one day.
0: Yeah.
1: Awesome. Enjoy Carrick Days. Enjoy your pass at the Keystone Cinema.
0: Thank you.
1: Absolutely.

0: Steinbach Online News with the Steinbach Fly-In Golf Club, providing the community with a beautiful golf course for over 70 years. 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
1: Good morning. I'm Addie Lowen. We're expecting a mostly sunny sky, some cloudy patches this afternoon, high of 24 degrees. Very comfortable August weekend ahead. More weather details coming up in just moments. And Heritage Parkway in Steinbach is being extended in order to continue growing healthcare services in our city. The street is located next to the medical campus at the east end of Stonebridge Crossing. Bethesda Foundation Chair Chris Gertzen says they are extending this roadway by another block and a half.
2: The healthcare campus that Bethesda Wellness and Bethesda Foundation have been working on together is full and it's bursting at the seams. And so we know that additional healthcare providers want to come to our city. We know that there are pressures on space for doctors here in the community.
1: Gertzen notes the street expansion project will probably take most of the summer to complete and says it

0: Zetbot.
1: And a former St. Pierre athlete is heading to the world stage. Jasmine Peloquin has been named to Canada's junior national artistic swimming team and is off to Budapest, Hungary for the Junior World Championships. The former southeastern Manitoba resident says years of training have paid off.
2: Everything that I've trained for the past, 10 years has been worth it. It's a dream come true.
1: Peloquin leaves for Hungary this Saturday and is expected to compete in the technical and acrobatic team events. And communities across southeastern Manitoba are rolling out a full schedule of events this weekend. With more, here's Summer Events host Carmel Clamour.
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5: Player manager for the Senior Carillon Sultans, Nick Wall, says he's feeling confident as they are set to start their provincial journey tonight.
6: We're super excited. This is our first time in 6 years that we've had a chance to go to the provincials. We had our last regular season game on Tuesday night. We were talking and just getting excited about it and thinking that, you know, we got a shot if we play well.
5: Wall says that he cannot thank the supporters enough and knows that it's going to be a very fun weekend, and he believes his team can make a lot of noise. In American Association of Professional Baseball, the Winnipeg Goldeyes have now made it 12 wins in a row as they upended Chicago 7-5. In the Canadian Elite Basketball League, the Winnipeg Sea Bears ended the regular season with a win, defeating Saskatoon 99-88. And in Major League Baseball, the Blue Jays took a lead into the bottom of the ninth and promptly coughed it up, eventually losing to the Chicago Cubs 3-2 in 11 innings. For your scores, stories, and all things sports, check out the False Front Golf Simulator Sports page on SteinbachOnline.com. I'm Dave Anthony.
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7: We're going to start off sunny today, becoming a mix of sun and cloud this afternoon. Wind at 30K early in the afternoon and a high of 24. Now, the humidex will feel like 26, and the UV index will be at 7, and that's high. Tonight, clearing late in the evening, wind at 20K and a low of 12. Tomorrow, increasing cloud in the morning, 20K winds in the afternoon and a high of 25. Sunday, sunshine and a high of 25. In Steinbach, we are at 11 degrees. Check the local weather radar map anytime on the Lowen Body Shop weather page on your Steinbach Online app.
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0: There's no con. Happy Friday. I'm Corny Rempel here in the Mix Studios, furnished by Solomon's Furniture and Appliances. We got a sunny morning, a partly cloudy afternoon. We're sitting at 11 on our way to 24 with a Humidex 26. And it's Feel Good Friday with the Steinbach Auto Dealers. We were at the Taste of Summer Charity Barbecue, and I had some passes from the Steinbach Auto Dealers for Hoopla Island. This is amazing. It's basically all these floaty structures you can slide on, bounce on, jump on a lake in Pinawa. And it's absolutely amazing. So at the barbecue, I approached this family. It's mom and dad and three little blonde kids.
1: What was your favorite part of summer so far?
2: You don't know?
1: Maybe it hasn't happened yet. Well, guys, I have something in my pocket that might make your summer like the best summer ever.
3: What is it?
1: So here's the deal. It's Feel Good Friday with the Steinbach Auto Dealers, and they gave me something special to give to you guys. Have you guys ever heard of Hoopla Island?
2: No.
4: Oh, yes, I have.
1: You've heard of Hoopla Island? So do you guys like splashing in the water?
2: Mm-hmm.
1: Do you guys like climbing on stuff? Oh, guys, look at this. Imagine climbing on an inflated play structure like that on the lake.
2: Whoa.
1: Would you like that?
2: Yeah.
1: Guess what? This is $50 to go and play at Hoopla Island for you guys.
3: Wow.
1: That's for you.
3: What do you guys say? You can grab it, Hudson.
2: Today I'll count my money if I can go.
1: Well, I'll tell you what. You can go because we're paying for it.
0: So sweet. He was going to go home, count his money to see if he could go. But these Steinbach Auto Dealers are paying for it. And I think that's awesome. Now, they got to bless another family. Well, highlight to that in a minute. Here's the weekend on Mix 96.3.

0: There's the weekend in your eyes as we slide into the second weekend of August. It's 11 degrees. 24 is our high today. Humidex 26. We're going to have much the same over Saturday and Sunday as well. It is Feel Good Friday with the Steinbach Auto Dealers, and we went to the Taste of Summer Charity Barbecue. We blessed one family with free passes to Hoopla Island from the Steinbach Auto Dealers. Then this mom and dad and three little blonde kids got to go and find another family to bless for Feel Good Friday.
1: There's a family right over there.
2: Should we go by the table there?
1: Yeah, they're right there guessing. Okay. They're guessing the peanuts
2: Let's go. Hudson, say it's for Feel Good Friday. You go there.
3: Okay, this is for Feel Good Friday.
2: Yeah, right here.
4: Excuse me. You guys want to go to Hoopla Island?
2: Hoopla Island.
4: Sure. It's for 50
2: for,
3: yeah?
4: 50 bucks.
3: For Feel Good Friday.
2: For Feel Good Friday.
5: Yeah, sure.
2: Will you give that over?
5: Thank you.
2: Good job, buddy.
0: This is so sweet because none of the kids from either family have ever been to Hoopla Island before, and they were so excited to go. Thanks to the Steinbach Auto Dealers for helping us out with Feel Good Friday.
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0: We're going to start off sunny, becoming a mix of sun and cloud in the afternoon. Wind at 30K early in the afternoon and a high of 24. Humidex 26 and the UV index at 7 are high. Tonight, clearing late in the evening with light wind and a low 12. Tomorrow, increasing cloud in the morning. We're going to have 20K winds early in the afternoon and a high of 25. Sunday, sunny and a high of 25. In Steinbach, we're sitting at 11 degrees. Stay informed with the full 7-day forecast on the Lowen Body Shop local weather on your Steinbach Online app.
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1: The edge of the earth. That's the beaches on Mix. Hey, good morning. Happy Friday. I'm Corny Rempel. The sun's shining. We're at 11 degrees. We're on our way to 24 with a humidex of 26. And as I take a look at the weekend, I see no rain in the forecast. Highs in the mid-20s. It's just going to be absolutely stunning. Here's what's still to come on your Mix Morning Show. We're going to be chatting with Kevin Geisheimer and Matthew Thiessen of the Steinbeck Pistons. That season is starting in just over a month, and so they've got some great deals to tell you about in just a few moments, and another opportunity for you to win with Free Movie Friday. The theme today is movies, where they watch movies in the movies, because today we are going to be watching Zootopia 2 at 80 Penner Park. It's a free event, and it's going to be absolutely awesome. Starts at 9 p.m. today. I'll be there, and I'd love to see you there, too.
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3: 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Meanwhile, paving of Lone Boulevard east of Steinbeck is nearly complete. 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
2: Good morning, I'm Addie Lowen. Today, mostly sunny, some cloudy patches, high of 24 degrees, and a very comfortable August weekend ahead. Our weather details are coming up in just moments. Construction has started on extending Heritage Parkway in Steinbach. The street is located next to the medical campus at the east end of Stonebridge Crossing. Bethesda Foundation Chair Chris Gertzen says they will be extending this roadway by another block and a half in order to expand healthcare services. He says it is too soon to announce what additional services could be coming.
3: Well, there are always discussions and talks going on with different community organizations. There's different healthcare providers that are expressing interest. At this time, nothing has been finalized, but we do know that we need the space.
2: Gertzen says the street extension project could cost up to $1.3 million and notes the work will probably take most of the summer to complete. The Lowen Boulevard paving project is expected to wrap up by the end of the week. Despite the construction, Arm of St. Anne Deputy Reeve Randy Arrow says traffic has continued to move well.
4: There was no slowdown at all. Now, I think part of it is that people know the work's being done there, so I imagine they're avoiding the area while they finish.
2: Arrow says crews remain on schedule, weather permitting. And the former St. Pierre athlete is heading to the world stage. With more, here's reporter Afton Burke.
5: Jasmine Peliquin has been named to Canada's junior national artistic swimming team and is off to Budapest, Hungary for the Junior World Championships. The former southeastern Manitoba resident says years of training have paid off.
6: Everything that I've trained for the past, 10 years has been worth it. It's a dream come true.
5: Peliquin leaves for Hungary this Saturday and is expected to compete in the technical and aerobatic team events. I'm Afton Berg.
2: And two people were transported to hospital following a crash involving a semi and pickup truck yesterday morning near Tourant. Emergency crews were called to the intersection of Highway 59 and 52 shortly before 10 a.m. According to RCMP, a semi truck was traveling north on Highway 59 when it collided with a southbound truck that was pulling a trailer. The truck was making a left turn onto Highway 52 when the collision occurred. Stars Air Ambulance responded and transported the male driver of the truck to hospital in Winnipeg with serious but non-life-threatening injuries. Police say the male driver of the semi was taken to hospital by ground ambulance with minor injuries. And whether you're on the go or at home, stay in the loop with the latest local stories. 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
7: Player manager for the Senior Carillon Sultans, Nick Wall, says he's feeling confident as they are set to start their provincial journey tonight.
8: We're super excited. This is our first time in 6 years that we've had a chance to go to the provincials. We had our last regular season game on Tuesday night. We were talking and just getting excited about it and thinking that, we got a shot if we play well.
7: Wall says that he cannot thank the supporters enough and knows that it's going to be a very fun weekend, and he believes his team can make a lot of noise. In American Association of Professional Baseball, the Winnipeg Goldeyes have now made it 12 wins in a row as they upended Chicago 7-5. In the Canadian Elite Basketball League, the Winnipeg Sea Bears ended the regular season with a win, defeating Saskatoon 99-88. And in Major League Baseball, the Blue Jays took a lead into the bottom of the ninth and promptly coughed it up, eventually losing to the Chicago Cubs 3-2 in 11 innings. For your scores, stories, and all things sports, check out the False Front Golf Simulator sports page on SteinbachOnline.com. I'm Dave Anthony.
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9: We're going to start off sunny today, becoming a mix of sun and cloud this afternoon. Wind at 30K early in the afternoon and a high of 24. Now the humidex will feel like 26 and the UV index will be at 7, and that's high. Tonight, clearing late in the evening, wind at 20K and a low of 12. Tomorrow, increasing cloud in the morning, 20K winds in the afternoon and a high of 25. Sunday, sunshine and a high of 25. In Steinbach, we are at 11 degrees. Check the local weather radar map anytime on the Lowen Body Shop weather page on your Steinbach Online app.
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0: You know, for as short as his career has actually been, well, longer than, you know, we've known him, but he's becoming legendary. Benson Boone, time of my life. Absolutely love it. Good morning. Thank you for hanging out with us on the Mix Morning Show. 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It is 8:08, and in Steinbach, we're sitting just into the double digits. 10 degrees on our way to 24, Humidex 26. That's the type of temperatures we're going to have all weekend. It's going to be pretty nice. It's Free Movie Friday. You can win 2 passes to Keystone Cinema for guessing the movie. And since we're going to be watching Zootopia 2 at Movies in the Park at AD Penner Park tonight at 9 p.m., today it's movies where they watch movies in the movies. Do you know this one?
1: That was the president again. 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
0: We're going to start off sunny, becoming a mix of sun and cloud in the afternoon. Wind at 30K early in the afternoon and a high of 24. Humidex 26 and the UV index at 7 are high. Tonight, clearing late in the evening with light wind and a low 12. Tomorrow, increasing cloud in the morning. We're going to have 20K winds early in the afternoon and a high of 25. Sunday, sunny and a high of 25. In Steinbach, we're sitting at 11 degrees. Stay informed with the full 7-day forecast on the Lowen Body Shop local weather on your Steinbach Online app.
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0: It is Free Movie Friday. You can win 2 passes to Keystone Cinema for guessing the movie. I don't have the right answer for this one yet. 346-0000. It's movies where they watch movies inside of a movie, because that's what we're going to do. We're going to watch a movie tonight at 80 Penner Park for Movies in the Park. So, let me give you a hint. This is not what the actor's voice actually sounds like. They made a movie about his life, and they watched the movie at the end of the movie. His voice is more like...
1: That was the president again. I've got to steal back the X-1 before the Soviets find the secret compartment containing the microfilm. The future of the free world is riding on this one.
2: I'm going with you.
1: No, Daddy, it's too dangerous.
2: I invented the X-1, PW. I'm going with you.
1: All right, let's go.
2: You are such a pushover.
1: I know you are. But what am I?
0: 346-0000. Call now if you know that movie. Here's Ed Sheeran. It's Ozzy Zom on Mix.

0: That's Azizam, which means my beloved. Isn't that sweet? Hey, I'm Corny Rempel. It is 8:17 and Steinbach, 11 degrees on our way to 24 with the Humidex 26. And it is Free Movie Friday. You can win two passes to Keystone Cinema. And the movies today are movies where they watch a movie inside of a movie. And in this movie, they make a life about him. They make a movie about his life, I should say. And this is not what his voice sounds like. It's more like...
1: That was the president again. I've got to steal back the X-1 before the Soviets find the secret compartment containing the microfilm. The future of the free world is riding on this one.
2: I'm going with you.
1: No, Daddy, it's too dangerous.
2: I invented the X-1, PW. I'm going with you.
1: All right, let's go.
2: You are such a pushover.
1: I know you are. But what am I?
0: If you know that movie where they show a movie inside of a movie, call now and win 346-0000. Steve, do you know the movie?
3: This is a complete wild guess. Is it Pee-wee's Big Adventure?
0: That is the best guess I've heard today. Pee-wee's Big Adventure. You are correct.
3: It was, I know you are, but what am I? Also, they clicked in my head.
0: That's the line. If you remember correctly, they make a movie about his life, and it's played by, like, machismo actor of the day, you know, and he's like, I know you are, but what am I? And it's like, no. Awesome. Hey, what's up for your weekend?
3: I'm actually on the way on a work trip to Phoenix right this morning.
0: What in the world are you doing in Phoenix for work?
3: I work for a company that builds and installs wine cellars.
0: Wine cellars. Oh, my, that's fascinating. I think you've told me about this once before. Am I correct?
3: I probably have.
0: Yeah. Wine cellar. So you're going all the way to Phoenix, Arizona to install a wine cellar. Give us the scope of what this thing is going to look like.
3: It has some open shelving on the bottom for cases of wine. And then there's above that is a light-up wall panels that have pegs in them to put single bottles on.
0: That is very cool.
3: It has a glass wall and glass door on the two sides.
0: That is much nicer than the kitchen cabinet where I keep my wine.
3: Yeah, probably a lot more expensive too.
0: Probably. All right. Well, you have fun installing that wine cellar in Phoenix, Arizona, and I'm sure it's going to be a lot hotter there than it is here.
3: Oh, probably.
0: Yeah. Awesome. Congrats.
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0: Steinbach Online News with Paul Hebert, Coldwell Banker Real Estate. His goal is to make your next move the right one with honesty, professionalism, and enthusiasm every step of the way.
1: Good morning. I'm Addie Lowen. Today, a mix of sun and cloud, high of 24, and very comfortable temperatures this August weekend. More weather details are coming up in just moments. And the difference is already noticeable for drivers using Lone Boulevard east of Steinbach. Arm of St. Anne Deputy Reeve Randy Era says the new surface has made for a much better drive.
2: It looks great, drives wonderfully. I mean, it was a road that needed doing, so the difference is remarkable, but it is a very pleasant drive.
1: Crews expect to complete the project by the end of the week, weather permitting. Meanwhile, Heritage Parkway in Steinbach is being extended in order to continue growing healthcare services. With more, here's reporter Shannon Duick.
3: The street is located next to the medical campus at the east end of Stonebridge Crossing. Bethesda Foundation Chair Chris Gertzen says they are extending this road by another block and a half.
4: The healthcare campus that Bethesda Wellness and Bethesda Foundation have been working on together is full and it's bursting at the seams. And so we know that additional healthcare providers want to come to our city. We know that there are pressures on space for doctors here in the community.
3: Gertzen notes.

0: 130 years of frogs, fun, and community in Saint-Pierre-Joilly with a huge celebration happening this weekend. Roxanne Gagne on the organizing committee says that the Frog Follies and Ag Fair is bringing back an old favorite, the co-ed slow pitch tournament, along with live music, family activities, and of course, frog jumping. She says,
1: "It is a festival for all cultures, for all diversities. It celebrates our Francophone roots here in Saint-Pierre-Joilly, but also the new communities that are joining us here in town."
0: Everyone is welcome to attend, and Gagne notes that the events are free. And morning, noon, and night, Steinbeck Online keeps you connected to the stories that matter in the Southeast. 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
2: Steinbeck Online Sports.
3: Player manager for the Senior Carillon Sultans, Nick Wall, says he's feeling confident as they are set to start their provincial journey tonight.
4: "We're super excited. This is our first time in 6 years that we've had a chance to go to the provincials. We had our last regular season game on Tuesday night. We were talking and just getting excited about it and thinking that, you know, we got a shot if we play well."
3: Wall says that he cannot thank the supporters enough and knows that it's going to be a very fun weekend, and he believes his team can make a lot of noise. In American Association of Professional Baseball, the Winnipeg Goldeyes have now made it 12 wins in a row as they upended Chicago 7-5. In the Canadian Elite Basketball League, the Winnipeg Sea Bears ended the regular season with a win, defeating Saskatoon 99-88. And in Major League Baseball, the Blue Jays took a lead into the bottom of the ninth and promptly coughed it up, eventually losing to the Chicago Cubs 3-2 in 11 innings. For your scores, stories, and all things sports, check out the False Front Golf Simulator Sports page on SteinbeckOnline.com. I'm Dave Anthony.
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5: We're going to start off sunny today, becoming a mix of sun and cloud this afternoon. Wind at 30K early in the afternoon and a high of 24. Now the humidex will feel like 26 and the UV index will be at 7, and that's high. Tonight, clearing late in the evening, wind at 20K and a low of 12. Tomorrow, increasing cloud in the morning, 20K winds in the afternoon and a high of 25. Sunday, sunshine and a high of 25. In Steinbeck, we are at 11 degrees. Check the local weather radar map anytime on the Lowen Body Shop weather page on your Steinbeck Online app.
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0: Post Malone, Morgan Wallen on Mix. Hey, good morning. I'm Corny Rempel here in the Mix Studios, furnished by Solomon's Furniture and Appliances. 12 degrees, we're doubling it up to 24 with Humidex 26. Joining us in the Mix Studios from the Steinbeck Pistons, we got Kevin Geisheimer and Matthew Thiessen. Welcome to the show, guys.
1: Hey, thanks, Corny.
2: Thank you.
0: So, Kevin Geisheimer, boy, you used to be a voice here on Mix 96 every day. That was a long time ago.
1: This studio brings back so many good memories, Corny.
0: It's always good to have you back. Now, you've been with the Pistons for a while now. The director of business operations. The season's about to get started again. It's crazy.
1: I know people don't want to think about that yet, and we're just saying winter's your favorite season.
0: Oh, my word. Okay. You know that for me, there's two seasons. There's summer and then waiting for summer.
1: Yes, but I think you can appreciate what happens inside the Southeast Event Center during the winter. We make it fun.
0: 100%.
1: And we bring people together, and we're super excited to start doing that again coming up here in September.
0: Fantastic. So introduce Matthew to us.
1: Yeah, well, I mean, last year was bigger than ever before, and so to kind of manage this bigness as it continues to grow, we hired Matthew. He's our manager of tickets and fan experience to just really help us with the masses of people that want to come into the game to watch the Pistons.
0: Fantastic. And so that wasn't how you started with the Pistons, Matthew. Tell us about this.
2: My first start with the Pistons was back in 2017, 2018. I was goalie for the team that year, and we had a pretty successful year and a great team and a great group of people, and that's where my start happened here in Steinbeck. I also have some roots from Steinbeck as well, too. Both of my parents are from Steinbeck, and they moved away when I was just born, so I only lived in Steinbeck for 6 months as a newborn, so I don't remember too much from back then, but we had a really good year, was able to play with the Pistons and been in touch, and still around the team and following the team ever since, and really excited to be back here full-time with the Pistons.
0: And they have a much better arena than when you played.
2: A little bit. I say there's a lot of character back in the old arena there. We had a lot of fun, a lot of good memories, but it's pretty spectacular to be in this new Southeast Event Center.
0: Absolutely. And the memories didn't go down with the building. So you still have those memories. And so now here you are back with the Pistons. And tell us about your role, like the fan experience and ticket sales. What do they have you all doing?
2: Yeah, for sure. So I'm going to be excited to be starting here and full-time now with the Pistons. But I'm going to be dealing with lots of season tickets and stuff like that. We just launched our Be Part of It campaign here for the Pistons for this upcoming season. So year number one was great. Year number two, we want to follow it up and be even better. So we're always looking for ways to improve. And I'm just going to help with that improvement and just handle a little bit more with the season tickets, with the game day tickets, group sales, working with businesses and things like that, just to make sure things are smooth and we can really make sure that everyone's having a good experience when they're getting their tickets, when they get in the building, and when they obviously are watching the hockey and experiencing everything that comes with being in the Southeast Event Center watching a Steinbeck Pistons game.
0: I love that. More with Kevin Geisheimer, Matthew Thiessen with the Pistons after Rio May, the old me.

0: That's the old me. Ria May on Mix. Good morning. Happy Friday to you. I'm Corny Rempel. 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We are chatting with Kevin Geisheimer and Matthew Thiessen of the Steinbach Pistons. Well, here we are in the beginning of August, and when does the season actually get started, and when can we get tickets?
1: For sure. So you can get tickets, season tickets, anytime. The season's right around the corner. So our home opener is going to be on September 19th. So it's coming up quick. It still might feel like summer outside, but we're excited to get things going. But we have launched our Be a Part of It campaign. So that's for people who want to renew their season tickets, people who want to purchase new season tickets. And that's businesses and also people. Just people who want to come in and experience the game. So we're going to be launching that. It's going to be exciting. And the easiest way to do that is go on steinbachpistons.ca/tickets. That's where you can get your tickets online. There's information on there. You can see what seats are available. But if you also want to, you're not sure where you want to sit and you want to check out some different seats and stuff like that, you can get in touch with us. You can email info@steinbachpistons.ca, and that'll get redirected more or less to me. And then we can get in touch with you if you want to come in and check out the Southeast Event Center and what seat you want to be in. If you want to contact us about further details, other pricing and stuff like that, you can also get information by reaching out to us that way.
0: That is fantastic. And Kevin, the Junior Hockey League, not just the MJHL, the Junior Hockey League has been very impressed with the attendance in Steinbach.
2: Yeah, like last year, we did this story with you guys a few months ago, but 1885 was our average attendance last year. And then we were over 2100 in the playoffs. So this year, we already have over 1,300 season ticket holders. We're up like 150 from last year, so we're really excited about that. And our goal is to surpass that 1,500 mark so that we can start at that mark every single game. So people are signing up. So now's the best time than ever to see what's available and get your spot and be a part of this great community initiative that's going on right here. What we're doing inside this building is pretty unique across Canada. We are second in attendance and of over 100 junior teams across the country. So we got to get to number one. So
0: amazing. Let's support our Steinbach Pistons and get your season tickets. Thank you, guys.
1: Thank you for having us.
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0: We're going to start off sunny, becoming a mix of sun and cloud in the afternoon. Wind at 30K early in the afternoon and a high of 24. Humidex 26 and the UV index at 7 are high. Tonight, clearing late in the evening with light wind and a low 12. Tomorrow, increasing cloud in the morning. We're going to have 20K winds early in the afternoon and a high of 25. Sunday, sunny and a high of 25. In Steinbach, we're sitting at 11 degrees. Stay informed with the full 7-day forecast on the Lowen Body Shop Local Weather on your Steinbach Online app.
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0: Tame Impala actually has a song on the Spider-Man soundtrack, the biggest movies of this summer. There they are with Dracula together with Jenny. It's 8:54, and in Steinbach, we're sitting at 12 degrees. We're going to double that up to 24 with the Humidex 26. Let's take a quick look at what's coming up in your news at 9.
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2: So construction has started on extending Heritage Parkway in Steinbach as Bethesda Foundation hopes to expand healthcare services in our city. Meanwhile, paving of Lone Boulevard east of Steinbach is nearly complete. Details on these stories and more coming up in moments.
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1: Good morning. I'm Addie Lowen. We're expecting a mostly sunny sky, some cloudy patches this afternoon, high of 24 degrees. Very comfortable August weekend ahead. More weather details coming up in just moments. And Heritage Parkway in Steinbach is being extended in order to continue growing healthcare services in our city. The street is located next to the medical campus at the east end of Stonebridge Crossing. Bethesda Foundation Chair Chris Gertson says they are extending this roadway by another block and a half.
2: The healthcare campus that Bethesda Wellness and Bethesda Foundation have been working on together is full and it's bursting at the seams. And so we know that additional healthcare providers want to come to our city. We know that there are pressures on space for doctors here in the community.
1: Gertson notes the street expansion project will probably take most of the summer to complete and says it is too early to announce what sort of additional services will be coming to that health corner. And the difference is already noticeable for drivers using Lowen Boulevard east of Steinbach. With more, here's reporter Cosette Bott.
3: RM of St. Anne Deputy Reeve Randy Ira says the new surface has made for a much better drive.
4: It looks great, drives wonderfully. I mean, it was a road that needed doing, so the difference is remarkable, but it is a very pleasant drive.
3: Crews expect to complete the project by the end of the week, weather permitting. I'm Cosette Bott.
1: And a former St. Pierre athlete is heading to the world stage. Jasmine Pelequin has been named to Canada's Junior National Artistic Swimming Team and is off to Budapest, Hungary for the Junior World Championships. The former Southeastern Manitoba resident says years of training have paid off.
5: Everything that I've trained for the past, 10 years has been worth it. It's a dream come true.
1: Pelequin leaves for Hungary this Saturday and is expected to compete in the technical and acrobatic team events. And communities across southeastern Manitoba are rolling out a full schedule of events this weekend. With more, here's summer events host Carmel Clamour.
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7: Player manager for the Senior Carillon Sultans, Nick Wall, says he's feeling confident as they are set to start their provincial journey tonight.
8: We're super excited. This is our first time in 6 years that we've had a chance to go to the provincials. We had our last regular season game on Tuesday night. We were talking and just getting excited about it and thinking that, we got a shot if we play well.
7: Wall says that he cannot thank the supporters enough and knows that it's going to be a very fun weekend, and he believes his team can make a lot of noise. In American Association of Professional Baseball, the Winnipeg Goldeyes have now made it 12 wins in a row as they upended Chicago 7-5. In the Canadian Elite Basketball League, the Winnipeg Sea Bears ended the regular season with a win, defeating Saskatoon 99-88. And in Major League Baseball, the Blue Jays took a lead into the bottom of the ninth and promptly coughed it up, eventually losing to the Chicago Cubs 3-2 in 11 innings. For your scores, stories, and all things sports, check out the False Front Golf Simulator Sports page on SteinbachOnline.com. I'm Dave Anthony.
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1: Today, we're expecting sunshine. Clouds moving in this afternoon, high of 24 degrees with humidex at 26. Tonight's sky clearing, low of 12. Tomorrow, clouds return, high of 25. Sunday, sunshine 25. And on Monday, mostly cloudy and 24 degrees. We've got a clear sky with sunshine across southeastern Manitoba. In Steinbach, it's 13. For the latest local weather updates, visit the Law and Body Shop weather page on Steinbach Online. I'm Addie Lowen.
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0: That's Mariana's Trench, Rhythm of Your Heart on Mix 96. 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We're here in the Mix Studios, furnished by Solomon's Furniture and Appliances on this Feel Good Friday with the Steinbach Auto Dealers. And it was so adorable. We went to the Taste of Summer Charity Barbecue. I ran into a family with three little blonde kids. They were just so adorable. And when I gifted them a gift certificate to Hoopla Island, one of the kids kind of misunderstood what was happening.
1: 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Wow. That's for you.
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4: Steinbach Online Weather.
13: I'm Addie Lowen. Today, expecting a mix of sun and cloud, high of 24 with humidex at 26 degrees. Tonight, sky clearing, low of 12. Tomorrow, clouds moving back in, high of 25 with humidex at 27. And for Sunday, sunshine at 25 degrees. And plan your weekend with a full 7-day forecast on the Lowen Body Shop weather page on Steinbach Online.
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0: It's kind of complicated. There's Scott Helmut on Mix 96. Hey, I'm Corny Rempel. Thank you so much for hanging out with us on the Mix Morning Show here in the Mix Studios, furnished by Solomon's Furniture and Appliances. Hey, we'd love to hear from you who you think would deserve meals on the farm. Now, obviously, we're talking about farmers. Now, either you work on a farm or you know some farmers that you think they could, you know, have some time together as a group, enjoying a meal from Mennonite Heritage Village, and are well deserving of a ton of prizes from Grunthal Auction Services, KK Penner, Mark Hutlett Seeds, Midlite Electric, and more. 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
4: I'm Addie Lowen. Today, expecting a mix of sun and cloud, high of 24 with humidex at 26 degrees. Tonight, sky clearing, low of 12. Tomorrow, clouds moving back in, high of 25 with humidex at 27. And for Sunday, sunshine at 25 degrees. And get all your weather details on the Lowen Body Shop local weather page on Steinbeck Online.
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0: There's Alessia Cara on Mix. I'm Corny Rempel. Good morning. Thank you for joining us on the Mix Morning Show here in the Mix Studios, furnished by Solomon's Furniture and Appliances. Let's see what's happening in your news at 10.
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2: Good morning, I'm Addie Lowen. Today, mostly sunny, some cloudy patches, high of 24 degrees, and a very comfortable August weekend ahead. Our weather details are coming up in just moments. Construction has started on extending Heritage Parkway in Steinbach. The street is located next to the medical campus at the east end of Stonebridge Crossing. Bethesda Foundation Chair Chris Gertzen says they will be extending this roadway by another block and a half in order to expand healthcare services. He says it is too soon to announce what additional services could be coming.
3: Well, there are always discussions and talks going on with different community organizations. There's different healthcare providers that are expressing interest. At this time, nothing has been finalized, but we do know that we need the space.
2: Gertzen says the street extension project could cost up to $1.3 million and notes the work will probably take most of the summer to complete. The Lowen Boulevard paving project is expected to wrap up by the end of the week. Despite the construction, Arm of St. Anne Deputy Reeve Randy Arrow says traffic has continued to move well.
4: There was no slowdown at all. Now, I think part of it is that people know the work's being done there, so I imagine they're avoiding the area while they finish.
2: Arrow says crews remain on schedule, weather permitting. And the former St. Pierre athlete is heading to the world stage. With more, here's reporter Afton Burke.
5: Jasmine Peliquin has been named to Canada's junior national artistic swimming team and is off to Budapest, Hungary for the Junior World Championships. The former southeastern Manitoba resident says years of training have paid off.
6: Everything that I've trained for the past, 10 years has been worth it. It's a dream come true.
5: Peliquin leaves for Hungary this Saturday and is expected to compete in the technical and aerobatic team events. I'm Afton Berg.
2: And two people were transported to hospital following a crash involving a semi and pickup truck yesterday morning near Tourant. Emergency crews were called to the intersection of Highway 59 and 52 shortly before 10 a.m. According to RCMP, a semi truck was traveling north on Highway 59 when it collided with a southbound truck that was pulling a trailer. The truck was making a left turn onto Highway 52 when the collision occurred. Stars Air Ambulance responded and transported the male driver of the truck to hospital in Winnipeg with serious but non-life-threatening injuries. Police say the male driver of the semi was taken to hospital by ground ambulance with minor injuries. And whether you're on the go or at home, stay in the loop with the latest local stories. 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
7: Player manager for the Senior Carillon Sultans, Nick Wall, says he's feeling confident as they are set to start their provincial journey tonight.
8: We're super excited. This is our first time in 6 years that we've had a chance to go to the provincials. We had our last regular season game on Tuesday night. We were talking and just getting excited about it and thinking that, we got a shot if we play well.
7: Wall says that he cannot thank the supporters enough and knows that it's going to be a very fun weekend, and he believes his team can make a lot of noise. In American Association of Professional Baseball, the Winnipeg Goldeyes have now made it 12 wins in a row as they upended Chicago 7-5. In the Canadian Elite Basketball League, the Winnipeg Sea Bears ended the regular season with a win, defeating Saskatoon 99-88. And in Major League Baseball, the Blue Jays took a lead into the bottom of the ninth and promptly coughed it up, eventually losing to the Chicago Cubs 3-2 in 11 innings. For your scores, stories, and all things sports, check out the False Front Golf Simulator Sports page on SteinbachOnline.com. I'm Dave Anthony.
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2: Today we're expecting sunshine, clouds moving in this afternoon, high of 24 degrees with humidex at 26. Tonight sky clearing, low of 12. Tomorrow clouds return, high of 25. Sunday sunshine, 25. And on Monday mostly cloudy and 24 degrees. We've got a clear sky with sunshine across southeastern Manitoba. In Steinbach, it's 13. For the latest local weather updates, visit the Law and Body Shop weather page on Steinbach Online. I'm Addie Lowen.
0: Is that what I think it is? Mix 96.

That's Pineo, Loeb, and Jordan on Mix Spin. I'm Corny Rempel. Thanks for hanging out with us on Mix. Hey, kids, are you and the family going to be at the Movies in the Park tonight? At 80 Prenner Park, 9 o'clock tonight. You get to stay up late. That's awesome. 9 o'clock tonight when it starts getting dark, they're going to be showing the movie Zootopia 2, and I'm going to be there with my family. And kids, you know what? I talked to Stu over at Dairy Queen. I let him know I'm going to be there. You know what he did? He gave me a whole bunch of free Dilly Bar coupons. So we're going to be handing those out. Free ice creams. Come and see me at the park, at 80 Prenner Park tonight. I'll be there well before the movie starts at 9 o'clock, handing out some free treats from DQ. See you there. Here's Harry Styles. It's American Girls on Mix.

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10: I'm Addie Lowen. Today, expecting a mix of sun and cloud, high of 24 with humidex at 26 degrees. Tonight, sky clearing, low of 12. Tomorrow, clouds moving back in, high of 25 with humidex at 27. And for Sunday, sunshine at 25 degrees. And plan your weekend with a full 7-day forecast on the Low End Body Shop weather page on Steinbeck Online.
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1: 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Hey, I'm Corny Remple. Thank you for hanging out with us on the Mix Morning Show. We're here in the Mix Studios, furnished by Solomon's Furniture and Appliances. This is one of those weekends where there is just so much going on in the community. It's a very, very full weekend. I know that Carmel with DQ Celebrate Summer is going to be at the Richard Roughstock Rodeo tonight. And that thing's going to be going all weekend long. We got the Movies in the Park with A.D. Penner Park. We got Frog Follies happening this weekend in St. Pierre. Folklorama is happening. Sprague Family Fun Days. Woodridge ATV Sandhogs. Prairie Day at the Manitoba Tallgrass Prairie. Carrick Days are happening. It is an absolute packed weekend of activities. No matter which direction you go, you're going to find something to do right here in southeastern Manitoba. Check out all the details in the events calendar on steinbackonline.com. Here's Zara Larson, Midnight Sun on Mix.

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3: I'm Addie Lowen. Today, expecting a mix of sun and cloud, high of 24 with humidex at 26 degrees. Tonight, sky clearing, low of 12. Tomorrow, clouds moving back in, high of 25 with humidex at 27. And for Sunday, sunshine at 25 degrees. And get all your weather details on the Lowen Body Shop local weather page on Steinbach Online.
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0: Lennon Stella, Kissing Other People on Mix. Good morning, I'm Corny Rempel. Here in the Mix Studios, furnished by Solomon's Furniture and Appliances. Let's take a look at what's coming up in your news at 11 o'clock.
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2: So construction has started on extending Heritage Parkway in Steinbach as Bethesda Foundation hopes to expand healthcare services in our city. Meanwhile, paving of Lone Boulevard east of Steinbach is nearly complete. Details on these stories and more coming up in moments.
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1: Good morning, I'm Addie Lowen. Today, a mix of sun and cloud, high of 24, and very comfortable temperatures this August weekend. More weather details are coming up in just moments. And the difference is already noticeable for drivers using Lone Boulevard east of Steinbach. Arm of St. Anne Deputy Reeve Randy Era says the new surface has made for a much better drive.
2: It looks great, drives wonderfully. I mean, it was a road that needed doing, so the difference is remarkable, but it is a very pleasant drive.
1: Crews expect to complete the project by the end of the week, weather permitting. Meanwhile, Heritage Parkway in Steinbach is being extended in order to continue growing healthcare services. With more, here's reporter Shannon Duick.
3: The street is located next to the medical campus at the east end of Stonebridge Crossing. Bethesda Foundation Chair Chris Gertzen says they are extending this road by another block and a half.
4: The healthcare campus that Bethesda Wellness and Bethesda Foundation have been working on together is full and it's bursting at the seams. And so we know that additional healthcare providers want to come to our city. We know that there are pressures on space for doctors here in the community.
3: Gertzen notes the street extension project will likely take most of the summer to complete and says it is too early to announce what sort of additional services will be coming to that health corner. I'm Shannon Duick.
1: And Team Canada artistic swimmer Jasmine Peloquin is looking forward to making her international debut at the Junior World Championships in Budapest. The former St. Pierre resident says she's excited to compete in both technical and artistic team routines.
5: It's like very risky, but high risk, high reward.
1: Peloquin says Canada's acrobatic routine features an avatar theme, while the technical routine is performed to music by Celine Dion. She leaves for Hungary this weekend. And it's been a fabulous 130 years of frogs, fun, and community in St. Pierre Joilly, with a huge celebration happening this weekend. Roxanne Gagne on the organizing committee says that the Frog Follies and Ag Fair is bringing back an old favorite, the co-ed slow pitch tournament, along with live music, family activities, and of course, frog jumping. She says,
6: it is a festival for all cultures, for all diversities. It celebrates our Francophone roots here in St. Pierre Joilly, but also the new communities that are joining us here in town.
1: Everyone is welcome to attend, and Gagne notes that the events are free. 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
7: Player manager for the Senior Carillon Sultans, Nick Wall, says he's feeling confident as they are set to start their provincial journey tonight.
8: We're super excited. This is our first time in 6 years that we've had a chance to go to the provincials. We had our last regular season game on Tuesday night. We were talking and just getting excited about it and thinking that, you know, we got a shot if we play well.
7: Wall says that he cannot thank the supporters enough and knows that it's going to be a very fun weekend, and he believes his team can make a lot of noise. In American Association of Professional Baseball, the Winnipeg Goldeyes have now made it 12 wins in a row as they upended Chicago 7-5. In the Canadian Elite Basketball League, the Winnipeg Sea Bears ended the regular season with a win, defeating Saskatoon 99-88. And in Major League Baseball, the Blue Jays took a lead into the bottom of the ninth and promptly coughed it up, eventually losing to the Chicago Cubs 3-2 in 11 innings. For your scores, stories, and all things sports, check out the False Front Golf Simulator sports page on SteinbachOnline.com. I'm Dave Anthony.
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1: Today, we're expecting sunshine, clouds moving in this afternoon, high of 24 degrees, with humidex at 26. Tonight, sky clearing, low of 12. Tomorrow, clouds return, high of 25. Sunday, sunshine 25. And on Monday, mostly cloudy and 24 degrees. We've got a partly sunny sky across southeastern Manitoba. In Steinbach, it's 17. For the latest local weather updates, visit the Lowen Body Shop weather page on Steinbach Online. I'm Addie Lowen.
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Cameron Whitcomb, You and Me on Mix. Good morning. I'm Corny Rempel here in the Mix Studios, furnished by Solomon's Furniture and Appliances. 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We're bringing lunch from Mennonite Heritage Village for everybody there. 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And each one of those businesses has a prize to give to the people at the farm. So we're doing two different farms tomorrow, and we would love to hear from you which farms we should be visiting with meals from the MHV and prizes from everybody. 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Keeping the music going with Ariana Grande. I hate that I made you love me. It's a superpower of mine.

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4: I'm Addie Lowen. Today, expecting a mix of sun and cloud, high of 24 with humidex at 26 degrees. Tonight, sky clearing, low of 12. Tomorrow, clouds moving back in, high of 25 with humidex at 27. And for Sunday, sunshine at 25 degrees. And plan your weekend with a full 7-day forecast on the Lowen Body Shop weather page on Steinbach Online.
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That's Dubs and Nelly Furtado. Torture of the Heart on Mix 96. Good morning, I'm Corny Rempel. And thank you so much for joining us for the last 5 Wednesdays for the Durocan Taste of Summer Charity Barbecue. You know that we're already over $15,000 raised for 5 charities. Isn't that absolutely awesome? Thank you so much for being a part of it. Thank you, Westland Insurance, The Rental House, Friesen Drillers, Elite Ready Mix, Coldwell Banker out there barbecuing every week. And we're going to do it again this coming Wednesday as we raise money for Southeast Cancer Support Services. Come be a part of it. It's going to be awesome. Keeping the music going with Bruno Mars, Risk It All on Mix.

0: 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The music, the laughter, the sound of summer in the Southeast. 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
8: I'm Addie Lowen. Today, expecting a mix of sun and cloud, high of 24 with humidex at 26 degrees. Tonight, sky clearing, low of 12. Tomorrow, clouds moving back in, high of 25 with humidex at 27. And for Sunday, sunshine at 25 degrees. And get all your weather details on the Lowen Body Shop local weather page on Steinbach Online.
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0: Elijah Woods and Jamie Fine, you on Mix. Hey, I'm Corny Remble. I really appreciate you being a part of the Mix family and joining us every day. Thank you so much. 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
2: Good afternoon. I'm Afton Berg. A mix of sun and cloud today. More on the weather coming up right after the news. Residents in Steinbach could face penalties if they do not follow the updated land drainage bylaw. With more, here's reporter Darcy Wilkinson.
3: Mayor Earl Funk says the changes are designed to improve stormwater management and help reduce future flooding, adding that education remains the city's primary objective.
4: There's a fine system and penalties that we can put in, but we don't want to use those. We want to see compliance through education. The penalties are a last resort if we don't get the compliance. But I do feel that in Steinbach, majority, everybody wants to comply, wants to do the right thing.
3: Funk says he believes the updated standards will have a positive impact across the city. I'm Darcy Wilkinson.
2: Motorists who use the bridge at St. Agathe will want to take note of a closure happening this weekend. With more, here's reporter Shannon Duick.
5: Manitoba Infrastructure and Transportation has announced that the bridge will be closed in both directions beginning Friday at 8 p.m. It is expected to reopen on Saturday at 6 a.m. The department says the bridge is being closed in order to safely relocate concrete protection barriers and adjust the traffic controls in order to move traffic from the eastbound lane to the westbound lane. Earlier this week, crews poured asphalt in the westbound lane. In late June, a provincial spokesperson indicated that the bridge should reopen to full traffic by mid-October 2026 and that the project should be fully complete by the end of this year. I'm Shannon Duick.
2: A man from the Arm of Springfield has been arrested for allegedly being in possession of illicit drugs. On Thursday, Oakbank RCMP responded to a report of a possible assault at a residence in the municipality. While officers were on the property, a male drove up and appeared to be injured. According to police, when he exited the vehicle, a bag containing illegal drugs fell onto the ground. RCMP alleged that the truck was stolen, and 66-year-old Gordon Friesen was arrested and now faces numerous charges. The difference is already noticeable for drivers using Lowen Boulevard east of Steinbach. With more, here is reporter Cosette Bott.
6: RM of St. Anne Deputy Reeve Randy Ira says the new surface has made for a much better drive.
7: It looks great, drives wonderfully. it was a road that needed doing, so the difference is remarkable, but it is a very pleasant drive.
6: Crews expect to complete the project by the end of the week, weather permitting. I'm Cosette Bott.
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8: Player manager of the Carillon Senior Sultans, Nick Wall, says that there's a few different factors that go into separating the Sultans from the rest of their provincial competition.
9: Yes, I think it's our ability to, if there is all of a sudden one of our starters is struggling, to go to one of our relief guys. We have probably seven different guys that could pitch this weekend, where I would think most teams are probably comfortable putting two or three guys on the mound.
8: They start their playoff series tonight against West Winnipeg. In the 2026-22 U National Championship, another day for the Carillon Sultans with a pair of games. We'll have the American Association of Professional Baseball, Winnipeg's at Lincoln, and in Major League Baseball, the Blue Jays start a new series against the Philadelphia Phillies. For your scores, your stories, and all things sports, you can check out the Falls Front Golf Simulator Sports page on SteinbachOnline.com. I'm Dave Anthony.
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2: This afternoon brings a mix of sun and cloud paired with a high of 24. Skies clearing tonight with a low of 12. Saturday is starting off the weekend with a mix of sun and cloud and a high of 25. And Sunday brings the sunshine with a high of 25. Stay ahead of the weather with the full 7-day forecast on the Lowen Body Shop local weather page on Steinbach Online. I'm Afton Berg.
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Happy Friday. That was Alex Porat with Kissing You on Mix 96. I'm Kenton Dick. We're currently sitting at 19 degrees on our way to a high of 24. Partly cloudy, but no rain in the forecast, which is perfect because coming up tonight, movie in the park, Zootopia 2 at 80 Penner Park in Steinbeck. Weather for today actually looks perfect for that. Maybe a light sweater is probably a good idea. This is Olivia Rodrigo with Drop Dead on Mix 96.

0: Earlier this week, we gave away tickets to the Richer Roughstock Rodeo, and the whole thing kicks off tonight. I'm Kenton Dick. We just heard Scott Hellman with PDA on Mix 96, and I was chatting with Patrick Stalwick, one of the organizers of the Richer Roughstock Rodeo, talking about some of the highlights.
1: Friday night is bull riding, of course, and it just doesn't get any better than that. Some of the best bulls in Canada, some of the best athletes in Canada. I like to call them extreme athletes just because they're into extreme sports, and there's nothing more extreme than an animal that's going to kill you, you know? What possesses these kids to get on these bulls, I will never know. But boy, oh boy, are these, it's a show, let me tell you. I don't know if you were here last year or not, but this place was so packed, we didn't have enough seating. So we've tried to switch things around and make it a little bit better and try to accommodate some of those people. But this place, they pack up so much in here that it's almost unbelievable. It's humbling.
0: Yeah.
1: We're talking 5,000 plus people.
0: It's got to be electric on your grounds.
1: Unbelievable. The show is really stunning. That's the only word I can use.
0: It's the Richer Roughstock Rodeo, bull riding tonight, and then rodeo action all weekend with a whole bunch of other family stuff as well. So it starts tonight and ends on Sunday. Tame Impala and Jenny coming up with Dracula right after your forecast.
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2: Steinbeck Online weather.
12: A mix of sun and cloud this afternoon, paired with a high of 24. Tonight, skies clearing up with a low of 12. Saturday brings a mix of sun and cloud and a high of 25. And sunny on Sunday with a high of 25. Stay ahead of the weather with the full 7-day forecast on the Low & Body Shop local weather page on Steinbeck Online. I'm Afton Berg.
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Felix Cartel featuring Fionn with The Way on Mix 96. Good afternoon, I'm Kenton Dick. We keep on talking about weekend events, but that's just because there's so much happening here in the Southeast this weekend. Not only the movie in the park tonight at 80 Penner, the Richer Roughstock Rodeo all weekend long. Over in St. Pierre, they've got their big community festival, Frog Follies. And Mel Giesbrecht with Niverville Online Summer 2026. She's going to be there. This is Dua Lipa with Training Season.

0: Anyone who drives through St. Agathe as part of their commute is so excited for the bridge project to be complete. And I'm sure the St. Agathe residents are even more excited. I'm Kenton Dick. We just heard Shawn Mendes with Stitches on Mix 96. And the bridge project in St. Agathe started over 2 years ago, or I guess now 2 years ago. And it is expected to be completed by the end of this year, with it being fully reopened to traffic by mid-October of this year. With all that said, tonight, the whole thing will be closed for a short period of time. And those details, those can be found on SteinbeckOnline.com. Coming up in a moment, we have your forecast for the rest of this week and the weekend. We're talking mid-20s, very consistent. And a little bit of heat early next week with a high of 27 degrees on Tuesday. For those details for early next week, you can check out the 7-day forecast on the Low & Body Shop local weather page on Steinbeck Online. Justin Bieber's in just a few. Speed Demon up next.
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4: Steinbach Online weather.
5: A mix of sun and cloud this afternoon, paired with a high of 24. Tonight, skies clearing up with a low of 12. Saturday brings a mix of sun and cloud and a high of 25. And sunny on Sunday with a high of 25. Stay ahead of the weather with the full 7-day forecast on the Low and Body Shop local weather page on Steinbach Online. I'm Afton Berg.
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0: 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Francesco Yates, Better to Be Loved. About to wrap up our Friday lunch hour. I'm Kenton Dick. Now, recently, a couple of days ago, Corny Rempel was chatting with Jasmine Pelequin, a swimmer from St. Pierre originally. However, she's been training in Montreal as of late, as she is a part of the Canadian World Aquatics Junior Artistic Swimming Team. She's currently competing in Budapest representing Canada. You can check out that story on Steinbeck Online. It is so cool. Just a few moments. We're going to get right back to the music here on Mix with some Taylor Swift. I knew it. I knew you.
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2: Motorists who use the bridge at St. Agathe will want to take note of a closure happening this weekend. And three bylaws related to drainage received second and third reading during a recent Steinbeck City Council meeting. These stories and others coming up.
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2: Good afternoon. I'm Afton Berg. A high of 24 degrees today. More on the weather coming up right after the news. Motorists who use the bridge at St. Agathe will want to take note of a closure happening this weekend. Manitoba Infrastructure and Transportation has announced that the bridge will be closed in both directions, beginning Friday at 8 p.m. It is expected to reopen on Saturday at 6 a.m. The department says the bridge is being closed in order to safely relocate concrete protection barriers and adjust the traffic controls in order to move traffic from the eastbound lane to the westbound lane. Earlier this week, crews poured asphalt into the westbound lane. In late June, a provincial spokesperson indicated that the bridge should fully reopen to traffic by mid-October 2026 and that the project should be fully complete by the end of this year. Three bylaws related to drainage received second and third reading during a recent Steinbach City Council meeting. Mayor Earl Funk says the city had few drainage bylaws in place for many years, but major rain events highlighted the need for stronger regulations.
3: I think we have something good here, something that we can really take to the people and say, this is what's going to help. When we have new developments, this is the drainage standard we need to have. Going forward, it's going to make a difference both in old and new neighborhoods.
2: Funk says penalties are a last resort and that education remains the city's primary objective. Heritage Parkway in Steinbach is being extended in order to continue growing healthcare services. With more, here's reporter Shannon Duick.
4: The street is located next to the medical campus at the east end of Stonebridge Crossing. Bethesda Foundation Chair Chris Gertzen says they are extending this road by another block and a half.
5: The healthcare campus that Bethesda Wellness and Bethesda Foundation have been working on together is full and it's bursting at the seams. And so we know that additional healthcare providers want to come to our city. We know that there are pressures on space for doctors here in the community.
4: Gertzen notes the street extension project will likely take most of the summer to complete and says it is too early to announce what sort of additional services will be coming to that health corner. I'm Shannon Duick.
2: Team Canada artistic swimmer Jasmine Peloquin is looking forward to making her international debut at the Junior World Championships in Budapest. The former St. Pierre resident says she'll compete in both technical and aerobatic team routines.
6: It's like very risky, but high risk, high reward.
2: Peloquin says Canada's aerobatic routine features an avatar theme, while the technical routine is performed to music by Celine Dion. She leaves for Hungary this weekend. On the go or at home, stay in the loop with the latest local stories. Download the Steinbach Online app and stream us anywhere.
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7: Player manager of the Carillon Senior Sultans, Nick Wall, says that there's a few different factors that go into separating the Sultans from the rest of their provincial competition.
8: Yes, I think it's our ability to, if there is all of a sudden one of our starters is struggling, to go to one of our relief guys. We have probably seven different guys that could pitch this weekend, where I would think most teams are probably comfortable putting two or three guys on the mound.
7: They start their playoff series tonight against West Winnipeg. In the 2026-22 U National Championship, another day for the Carillon Sultans with a pair of games. We'll have the American Association of Professional Baseball, Winnipeg's at Lincoln, and in Major League Baseball, the Blue Jays start a new series against the Philadelphia Phillies. For your scores, your stories, and all things sports, you can check out the False Front Golf Simulator sports page on SteinbachOnline.com. I'm Dave Anthony.
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2: This afternoon brings a mix of sun and cloud, paired with a high of 24. Skies clearing tonight with a low of 12. Saturday is starting off the weekend with a mix of sun and cloud and a high of 25. And Sunday brings the sunshine with a high of 25. Stay ahead of the weather with the full 7-day forecast on the Lowen Body Shop local weather page on Steinbach Online. I'm Afton Berg.
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Cameron Whitcomb with Kingdom of Fear, and before that, Billie Eilish, Birds of a Feather. Good afternoon, M. Kent and Dick. Got some more great music coming up for you. Some Alex Warren with Fever Dream. Enjoy. How did

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5: Steinbach Online weather.
6: A mix of sun and cloud this afternoon, paired with a high of 24. Tonight, skies clearing up with a low of 12. Saturday brings a mix of sun and cloud and a high of 25. And sunny on Sunday with a high of 25. Stay ahead of the weather with the full 7-day forecast on the Lowen Body Shop local weather page on Steinbach Online. I'm Afton Berg.
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Let's talk with Time Machine on Mix 96. Good afternoon, I'm Kenton Dick. Dairy Queen celebrates summer. Our host, Carmel Clamore, is going to be all over the place this weekend. Tonight, over at Bonanza in Richer, as part of the Richer Roughstock Rodeo. In fact, you can read the article she posted on Steinbeck Online yesterday about the events that are happening here in the Southeast and where she's going to be. Again, that's on SteinbeckOnline.com, and the easiest place to find it is on the Dairy Queen Celebrate Summer page. While you're there, submit a photo of a sunrise or sunset for a chance to win a gift pack from Midcan Power Sports. This is Teddy Swims, Mr. Know-It-All.

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0: Steinbeck Online weather.
8: A mix of sun and cloud this afternoon paired with a high of 24. Tonight, skies clearing up with a low of 12. Saturday brings a mix of sun and cloud and a high of 25. And sunny on Sunday with a high of 25. Stay ahead of the weather with the full 7-day forecast on the Low & Body Shop local weather page on Steinbeck Online. I'm Afton Berg.
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0: I feel like summer break has been on for a really long time already, but we're actually just over half of the way through the summer break. I'm Kenton Dick. We just heard Dragonette with Hello on Mix 96, and I did the math. Now, school starts pretty late this year. It's a very long summer break, 76 days total, and that's because the first day of school is September 10th. School always starts just after Labor Day long weekend, and Labor Day this year is on the 7th of September. So school is starting about as late as it possibly can. A 76-day summer break, first day of the break, June 27th, first day of school, September 10th. And we are, as of right now, 42 days into the summer break, which means we are 55.26% of the way through the summer break. Students, you still have 44.8% of your summer break left.
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2: Residents in Steinbeck could face penalties if they do not follow the updated land drainage bylaw. And motorists who use the bridge at St. Agathe will want to take note of a closure happening this weekend. These stories and others coming up.
1: What's going on tonight? What's happening this weekend? 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
1: Good afternoon. I'm Afton Berg. A mix of sun and cloud today. More on the weather coming up right after the news. Residents in Steinbeck could face penalties if they do not follow the updated land drainage bylaw. With more, here's reporter Darcy Wilkinson.
2: Mayor Earl Funk says the changes are designed to improve stormwater management and help reduce future flooding, adding that education remains the city's primary objective.
3: There's a fine system and penalties that we can put in, but we don't want to use those. We want to see compliance through education. The penalties are a last resort if we don't get the compliance. But I do feel that in Steinbeck, majority, everybody wants to comply, wants to do the right thing.
2: Funk says he believes the updated standards will have a positive impact across the city. I'm Darcy Wilkinson.
1: Motorists who use the bridge at St. Agathe will want to take note of a closure happening this weekend. With more, here's reporter Shannon Duick.
4: Manitoba Infrastructure and Transportation has announced that the bridge will be closed in both directions beginning Friday at 8 p.m. It is expected to reopen on Saturday at 6 a.m. The department says the bridge is being closed in order to safely relocate concrete protection barriers and adjust the traffic controls in order to move traffic from the eastbound lane to the westbound lane. Earlier this week, crews poured asphalt in the westbound lane. In late June, a provincial spokesperson indicated that the bridge should reopen to full traffic by mid-October 2026 and that the project should be fully complete by the end of this year. I'm Shannon Duick.
1: A man from the Arm of Springfield has been arrested for allegedly being in possession of illicit drugs. On Thursday, Oakbank RCMP responded to a report of a possible assault at a residence in the municipality. While officers were on the property, a male drove up and appeared to be injured. According to police, when he exited the vehicle, a bag containing illegal drugs fell onto the ground. RCMP alleged that the truck was stolen, and 66-year-old Gordon Friesen was arrested and now faces numerous charges. The difference is already noticeable for drivers using Lowen Boulevard east of Steinbeck. With more, here is reporter Cosette Bott.
5: RM of St. Anne Deputy Reeve Randy Ira says the new surface has made for a much better drive.
6: It looks great, drives wonderfully. it was a road that needed doing, so the difference is remarkable, but it is a very pleasant drive.
5: Crews expect to complete the project by the end of the week, weather permitting. I'm Cosette Bott.
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7: Player manager of the Carillon Senior Sultans, Nick Wall, says that there's a few different factors that go into separating the Sultans from the rest of their provincial competition.
8: Yes, I think it's our ability to, if there is all of a sudden one of our starters is struggling, to go to one of our relief guys. We have probably seven different guys that could pitch this weekend, where I would think most teams are probably comfortable putting two or three guys on the mound.
7: They start their playoff series tonight against West Winnipeg. In the 2026-22U National Championship, another day for the Carillon Sultans with a pair of games. We'll have the American Association of Professional Baseball, Winnipeg's at Lincoln, and in Major League Baseball, the Blue Jays start a new series against the Philadelphia Phillies. For your scores, your stories, and all things sports, you can check out the Falls Front Golf Simulator Sports page on SteinbeckOnline.com. 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
1: This afternoon brings a mix of sun and cloud, paired with a high of 24. Skies clearing tonight with a low of 12. Saturday is starting off the weekend with a mix of sun and cloud and a high of 25. And Sunday brings the sunshine with a high of 25. Stay ahead of the weather with the full 7-day forecast on the Lowen Body Shop local weather page on Steinbeck Online. I'm Afton Berg.
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well into our Friday afternoon. That was Lolo with The Punisher, and before that, Chapel Roan Pink Pony Club. I'm Kenton Dick. This is Mix 96, and Martin Garrix with Ed Sheeran. Stay.

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7: A mix of sun and cloud this afternoon paired with a high of 24. Tonight, skies clearing up with a low of 12. Saturday brings a mix of sun and cloud and a high of 25, and sunny on Sunday with a high of 25. Stay ahead of the weather with the full 7-day forecast on the Low & Body Shop local weather page on Steinbeck Online. I'm Afton Berg.
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0: coffee.
1: Cups of coffee. That is Jamie Fine. Good afternoon. I'm Kenton Dick. If you don't have plans for this evening and you've got kids, head over to 80 Penner Park, a free movie in the park hosted by the city of Steinbach. It's going to be Zootopia 2. And the big inflatable screen is going to be set up between the picnic shelter and the hill. And so if you sit on the hill, you'll have a great vantage point. And like I said, totally free. This is Gracie Abrams, Hit the Wall on Mix.

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5: Steinbeck Online weather.
6: A mix of sun and cloud this afternoon, paired with a high of 24. Tonight, skies clearing up with a low of 12. Saturday brings a mix of sun and cloud and a high of 25. And sunny on Sunday with a high of 25. Stay ahead of the weather with the full 7-day forecast on the Lowen Body Shop local weather page on Steinbeck Online. I'm Afton Berg.
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0: Nickelback with Rockstar on Mix 96. Good afternoon, I'm Kenton Dick. Got some local music coming up for you. Ollie Owens with Every Step of the Way. And Bruno Mars, Risk It All, coming up.
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2: Motorists who use the bridge at St. Agathe will want to take note of a closure happening this weekend. And three bylaws related to drainage received second and third reading during a recent Steinbach City Council meeting. These stories and others coming up.
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2: Good afternoon. I'm Afton Berg. A high of 24 degrees today. More on the weather coming up right after the news. Motorists who use the bridge at St. Agathe will want to take note of a closure happening this weekend. Manitoba Infrastructure and Transportation has announced that the bridge will be closed in both directions, beginning Friday at 8 p.m. It is expected to reopen on Saturday at 6 a.m. The department says the bridge is being closed in order to safely relocate concrete protection barriers and adjust the traffic controls in order to move traffic from the eastbound lane to the westbound lane. Earlier this week, crews poured asphalt into the westbound lane. In late June, a provincial spokesperson indicated that the bridge should fully reopen to traffic by mid-October 2026 and that the project should be fully complete by the end of this year. Three bylaws related to drainage received second and third reading during a recent Steinbach City Council meeting. Mayor Earl Funk says the city had few drainage bylaws in place for many years, but major rain events highlighted the need for stronger regulations.
3: I think we have something good here, something that we can really take to the people and say, this is what's going to help. When we have new developments, this is the drainage standard we need to have. Going forward, it's going to make a difference both in old and new neighborhoods.
2: Funk says penalties are a last resort and that education remains the city's primary objective. Heritage Parkway in Steinbach is being extended in order to continue growing healthcare services. With more, here's reporter Shannon Duick.
4: The street is located next to the medical campus at the east end of Stonebridge Crossing. Bethesda Foundation Chair Chris Gertzen says they are extending this road by another block and a half.
5: The healthcare campus that Bethesda Wellness and Bethesda Foundation have been working on together is full and it's bursting at the seams. And so we know that additional healthcare providers want to come to our city. We know that there are pressures on space for doctors here in the community.
4: Gertzen notes the street extension project will likely take most of the summer to complete and says it is too early to announce what sort of additional services will be coming to that health corner. I'm Shannon Duick.
2: Team Canada artistic swimmer Jasmine Peloquin is looking forward to making her international debut at the Junior World Championships in Budapest. The former St. Pierre resident says she'll compete in both technical and aerobatic team routines.
6: It's like very risky, but high risk, high reward.
2: Peloquin says Canada's aerobatic routine features an avatar theme, while the technical routine is performed to music by Celine Dion. She leaves for Hungary this weekend. On the go or at home, stay in the loop with the latest local stories. Download the Steinbach Online app and stream us anywhere.
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7: Player manager of the Carillon Senior Sultans, Nick Wall, says that there's a few different factors that go into separating the Sultans from the rest of their provincial competition.
8: Yes, I think it's our ability to, if there is all of a sudden one of our starters is struggling, to go to one of our relief guys. We have probably seven different guys that could pitch this weekend, where I would think most teams are probably comfortable putting two or three guys on the mound.
7: They start their playoff series tonight against West Winnipeg. In the 2026-22 U National Championship, another day for the Carillon Sultans with a pair of games. We'll have the American Association of Professional Baseball, Winnipeg's at Lincoln, and in Major League Baseball, the Blue Jays start a new series against the Philadelphia Phillies. For your scores, your stories, and all things sports, you can check out the False Front Golf Simulator sports page on SteinbachOnline.com. I'm Dave Anthony.
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2: This afternoon brings a mix of sun and cloud paired with a high of 24. Skies clearing tonight with a low of 12. Saturday is starting off the weekend with a mix of sun and cloud and a high of 25. And Sunday brings the sunshine with a high of 25. Stay ahead of the weather with the full 7-day forecast on the Lowen Body Shop local weather page on Steinbach Online. I'm Afton Berg. 96.

That is Alex Samson with Misery on Mix 96. And before that, we had Lady Gaga with The Dead Dance. Good afternoon, I'm Kenton Dick. We are into the drive home, into 3 o'clock, currently sitting at 23 degrees and beautiful sunshine here in the southeast on our way to a high of 24, so basically there. Your forecast details for the weekend coming up in a moment. And yes, the weekend is now upon us. It's amazing. Short 4-day work week. This is Somber with Homewrecker.

0: Drainage, specifically after big storms, has been a topic of conversation in Steinbeck for decades, but it's a topic that's really heated up over the last 2 years. Ever since we had that really, really big rainstorm 2 Septembers ago, and then another one last September, we're just really hoping that we don't get a third one in a row this coming September. I'm Kenton Dick. We just heard Felix Cartel and Lights with Love Me on Mix 96. This is The Drive Home. And speaking of drainage, specifically stormwater management, City of Steinbeck has passed a few bylaws, 3 of them to be specific, focused on these topics. And I know some people are very pleased with this, some people less so. I'll let you decide for yourself. Check out the story that's over on Steinbeck Online right now. Some things being done about it. Benson Boone's on the way with The Time of My Life right after your forecast.
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13: A mix of sun and cloud this afternoon paired with a high of 24. Tonight, skies clearing up with a low of 12. Saturday brings a mix of sun and cloud and a high of 25. And sunny on Sunday with a high of 25. Stay ahead of the weather with the full 7-day forecast on the Lowen Body Shop local weather page on Steinbeck Online. I'm Afton Berg.

It's picturesque here in the southeast right now. We got perfect puffy clouds dotting a blue sky, mostly sunshine, and a little bit of a breeze. Green trees. Soak it in. Just heard Pinio and Loeb featuring Jordan with Spin on Mix 96. This is The Drive Home. I'm Kenton Dick. And Shaboozy with Good News is up next.

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0: 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This is The Drive Home, and that was Sophia Kamara with Girls Like You. Happy Friday. I'm Kenton Dick. We're well into our afternoon, barreling toward another weekend. And earlier today, I was talking about how I just kind of feel like our summer is flying by. But really, we're only about halfway, just over halfway through the summer break. In fact, I did the math. Our summer this year is quite long, thanks to a late start. I believe in the Hanover School Division, September 10th is the first day of classes. So 76 days of summer break. We're 42 days in, which means we're 55% of the way through our summer. And students, if you're feeling bad about already being 55% of the way through your summer, just know this. Many school divisions in Alberta start September 1st this year. So school here in Manitoba, 10 days later, or at least in the Hanover School Division anyway. We always start school after Labor Day long weekend, and much of Alberta starts before Labor Day long weekend. So I guess count your blessings. Coming up, Olivia Rodrigo with Drop Dead here on Mix 96 after these.
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3: Steinbach Online weather.
4: A mix of sun and cloud this afternoon paired with a high of 24. Tonight, skies clearing up with a low of 12. Saturday brings a mix of sun and cloud and a high of 25. And sunny on Sunday with a high of 25. Stay ahead of the weather with the full 7-day forecast on the Low & Body Shop local weather page on Steinbach Online. I'm Afton Berg.
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0: So how's your garden looking? I know my mom's tomatoes are taller than me. Now, to be fair, they are in a raised bed, but still, they're beasts. Looking amazing. I'm Kenton Dick. We just heard Daniel Powder with Bad Day. You put all the work in early summer, late spring, and now you get to reap the rewards. You get to reap the harvest of all of those efforts. Hitting that sweet spot where tomatoes are starting to ripen. Lots of fresh produce out there. And I'd love to see photos of your garden. Feel free to send those my way. Talking text line 204-346-0000. We just heard Tyler Shaw with Run to You on Mix. And before that, Elton John, Dua Lipa, Cold Heart.
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2: 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And residents in Steinbach could face penalties if they do not follow the updated land drainage bylaw. These stories and others coming up.
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0: 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CILT is a proud part of Golden West, connecting communities. Steinbach Online News with Paul Hebert, Coldwell Banker Real Estate. His goal is to make your next move the right one with honesty, professionalism, and enthusiasm every step of the way.
1: Good evening. I'm Afton Berg. Sky's clearing tonight. More on the weather coming up right after the news. The progressive conservative MLA for Lavrandre is calling out the education minister for her handling of the Hanover School Board. In spring, trustees passed a motion that parents should be the primary decision makers regarding a student's health and well-being, and that the division would not recognize the mature minor doctrine in schools. The education minister has since directed the school board to rescind the motion. Conrad Narth says government should rather be working with the division.
2: To muzzle their ability to represent the people that put them there, I think is hypocritical of a government that only a few short years ago was advocating for the autonomy of locally elected school divisions. And now when they're in government, it's only suitable when it aligns with their ideology. And that's concerning to me.
1: Narth says he will continue to stand up for parents, local democracy, and the right of communities like Hanover to have their voices heard. Residents in Steinbach could face penalties if they do not follow the updated land drainage bylaw. With more, here is reporter Darcy Wilkinson.
3: Mayor Earl Funk says the changes are designed to improve stormwater management and help reduce future flooding, adding that education remains the city's primary objective.
4: There's a fine system and penalties that we can put in, but we don't want to use those. We want to see compliance through education. The penalties are a last resort if we don't get the compliance. But I do feel that in Steinbach, majority, everybody wants to comply, wants to do the right thing.
3: Funk says he believes the updated standards will have a positive impact across the city. I'm Darcy Wilkinson.
1: Motorists who use the bridge at St. Agathe will want to take note of a closure happening this weekend. With more, here's reporter Shannon Duick.
5: Manitoba Infrastructure and Transportation has announced that the bridge will be closed in both directions beginning Friday at 8 p.m. It is expected to reopen on Saturday at 6 a.m. The department says the bridge is being closed in order to safely relocate concrete protection barriers and adjust the traffic controls in order to move traffic from the eastbound lane to the westbound lane. Earlier this week, crews poured asphalt in the westbound lane. In late June, a provincial spokesperson indicated that the bridge should reopen to full traffic by mid-October 2026 and that the project should be fully complete by the end of this year. I'm Shannon Duick.
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6: Player manager of the Carillon Senior Sultans, Nick Wall, says that there's a few different factors that go into separating the Sultans from the rest of their provincial competition.
7: Yes, I think it's our ability to, if there is all of a sudden one of our starters is struggling, to go to one of our relief guys. We have probably seven different guys that could pitch this weekend, where I would think most teams are probably comfortable putting two or three guys on the mound.
6: They start their playoff series tonight against West Winnipeg. In the 2026-22U National Championship, another day for the Carillon Sultans with a pair of games. We'll have the American Association of Professional Baseball, Winnipeg's at Lincoln, and in Major League Baseball, the Blue Jays start a new series against the Philadelphia Phillies. For your scores, your stories, and all things sports, you can check out the Falls Front Golf Simulator sports page on SteinbachOnline.com. I'm Dave Anthony.
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1: This afternoon brings a mix of sun and cloud, paired with a high of 24. Skies clearing tonight with a low of 12. Saturday is starting off the weekend with a mix of sun and cloud and a high of 25. And Sunday brings the sunshine with a high of 25. Stay ahead of the weather with the full 7-day forecast on the Lowen Body Shop local weather page on Steinbach Online. I'm Afton Berg.
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Just 4 days of work, and now less than an hour to go before the weekend begins once again. It's Friday afternoon. I'm Kenton Dick. This is The Drive Home on Mix 96. We just heard Mike DeMero and Dinoro featuring Sam Felt with Calling. And up next, as we continue our way through 4 o'clock, Justin Bieber with Speed Demon on Mix 96.

0: If you're a fan of rodeo action, this is a great time of year for you here in the Southeast. I'm Kenton Dick. Good afternoon. It's the drive home on Mix 96, and we just heard Bulo with Two Punks in Love. This weekend, of course, the Richer Roughstock Rodeo. We've been talking about it. Kicks off with Bonanza tonight. Sounds like there's going to be a huge crowd, and then a weekend full of rodeo action. And then next weekend, over in Grunthal, the Hanover Egg Fair. And Carly Coop was chatting with one of the organizers, Brenda Levesque, about it.
1: It is our 80th anniversary this year.
2: Congratulations.
1: Thank you. And it's extra kind of special because the 75th happened during COVID. So there wasn't really a 75th
2: right.
1: big fair. So this gets to kind of make up for that.
2: Oh, well, that works out very well. You've got some new stuff, I think, to the fair. What is new to the Hanover Egg Fair this year?
1: So this year, being our 80th, we're doing what we can. Our board of directors, our theme has been more better. Inside joke.
2: More better.
1: But it's how do we fit more into this weekend to celebrate? So we've gone back to the full 4-day fair. This year, Sunday will be a full day of events again. And with that comes new things. Mm-hmm. So we have CWE Elite Wrestling coming out this year for the first time. We have the Ride Like a Mother Barrel Racing. They have a Thursday night series in summer at our grounds. They're going to have their finals this year at the fair.
2: Nice.
1: So we're really excited that. That's great for us. That's fantastic for them. We're really looking forward to having that shakeout at our fair. We're really excited about this. We have a singer-songwriter showcase.
0: And that's just some of the new stuff. They've got all of the classics over at the Hanover Egg Fair and more. Check out the story on Steinbeck Online for more details. And in the meantime, hit up the Richer Roughstock Rodeo this weekend. Taylor Swift's up next with I Knew It, I Knew You.
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3: Steinbach Online Weather.
15: Tonight, partly cloudy skies paired with a low of 11. Saturday brings a mix of sun and cloud with a high of 25. Sunny on Sunday with a high of 25. And Monday, cloudy with chances of showers and a high of 22. Stay ahead of the weather and keep up to date with special weather statements on the Low & Body Shop local weather page on Steinbach Online. 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

I hope you've enjoyed the weather today, because this weekend is more of the same. Just a little bit warmer. This is The Drive Home on Mix 96. That was Cameron Whitcomb with You and Me. I'm Kenton Dick, and your forecast for this weekend and for Monday, that is coming up in about 10 minutes. Before we get there, though, this is some K-pop Demon Hunters cast with Golden.

0: Tiesto and Zecco featuring Preem and Post Malone. That is Jackie Chan here on Mix 96. This is The Drive Home. I'm Kent and Dick. We're so close to the start of another weekend. And then next week, we're going to be visiting our first farm as part of Meals on the Farm presented by Steinbeck Credit Union. Now, we've been asking for your nominations, and the person that nominated our first winning farm is actually MLA Conrad Narth.
1: I nominated Doak Park Holsteins because I've watched them over the years, the dedication that John and Carol Robinson have, not only to the farming operation, to the well-being of their cattle, but also to their staff and to the community. They're genuine people that they step forward when they see there's a need and help those around them. And you can see it in the joy of the people that work around them, the friendships that they've built, as well as the well-being of the livestock that they raise. So, like I said in the application there, both John and Carol are great people. And when you see the drive that they have, John, you know, someone who's 70 years old now, still the passion and care that he takes for not only sustaining but growing his farming operation is something extraordinary. And they are an operation that would definitely deserve the treat of a meal delivered to them during their busy days.
0: And it's more than a meal. Although we will be bringing food from the Mennonite Heritage Village, we'll also be bringing a whole bunch of prizes from our very long list of sponsors. And we'll be highlighting Oak Park Holsteins and the Robinson family. That's going to be next week. And if you know a farm like that, deserving of some attention and a treat, nominate them on the Meals on the Farm page over on Steinbeck Online, presented by Steinbeck Credit Union. Alex Warren's up next with Fever Dream.
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7: Tonight, partly cloudy skies paired with a low of 11. Saturday brings a mix of sun and cloud with a high of 25. Sunny on Sunday with a high of 25. And Monday, cloudy with chances of showers and a high of 22. Stay ahead of the weather and keep up to date with special weather statements on the Low & Body Shop local weather page on Steinbeck Online. I'm Afton Berg.
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0: Heading into Friday evening, and unlike yesterday evening, we do not have a severe thunderstorm watch in effect, which is great, because tonight, over at A.D. Penner Park in Steinbeck, Zootopia 2, an outdoor movie in the park, a big ol' inflatable screen, totally free for families, kicks off at 9 p.m. just as it's getting dark. And we do have a low of 11 degrees tonight. That'll probably be middle of the night, but you're probably still going to want to wear a jacket or bring a blanket just to stay nice and cozy. Movie in the Park at A.D. Penner. Dubs and Nelly Furtado on the way, Torture of the Heart, and Teddy Swims, Mr. Know-It-All, as we head toward 5.
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2: Good evening. I'm Afton Berg. A low of 12 degrees tonight. More on the weather coming up right after the news. The progressive conservative MLA for Lavrandre is calling out the education minister for her handling of the Hanover School Board. With more, here's reporter Shannon Duick.
3: In spring, trustees pass a motion that parents should be the primary decision makers regarding a student's health and well-being, and that the division would not recognize the mature minor doctrine in schools. The education minister has since directed the school board to rescind the motion. Conrad Narth says government should rather be working with the division.
4: To muzzle their ability to represent the people that put them there, I think is hypocritical of a government that only a few short years ago was advocating for the autonomy of locally elected school divisions. And now when they're in government, it's only suitable when it aligns with their ideology.
3: Narth says he'll continue to stand up for parents, local democracy, and the right of communities like Hanover to have their voices heard. I'm Shannon Duick.
2: Motorists who use the bridge at St. Agathe will want to take note of a closure happening this weekend. Manitoba Infrastructure and Transportation has announced that the bridge will be closed in both directions beginning Friday at 8 p.m. It is expected to reopen on Saturday at 6 a.m. The department says the bridge is being closed in order to safely relocate concrete protection barriers and adjust the traffic controls in order to move traffic from the eastbound lane to the westbound lane. Earlier this week, crews poured asphalt into the westbound lane. In late June, a provincial spokesperson indicated that the bridge should reopen to full traffic by mid-October 2026 and that the project should be fully complete by the end of this year. Three bylaws related to drainage received second and third reading during a recent Steinbach City Council meeting. Mayor Earl Funk says the city had few drainage bylaws in place for many years, but major rain events highlighted the need for stronger regulations.
5: I think we have something good here, something that we can really take to the people and say, this is what's going to help. When we have new developments, this is the drainage standard we need to have. Going forward, it's going to make a difference both in old and new neighborhoods.
2: Funk says penalties are a last resort and that education remains the city's primary objective. Whether you're driving, working, or relaxing, the Steinbach Online app makes it easy to listen live and keep up with the local news that matters most.
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6: Player manager of the Carillon Senior Sultans, Nick Wall, says that there's a few different factors that go into separating the Sultans from the rest of their provincial competition.
7: Yes, I think it's our ability to, if there is all of a sudden one of our starters is struggling, to go to one of our relief guys. We have probably seven different guys that could pitch this weekend, where I would think most teams are probably comfortable putting two or three guys on the mound.
6: They start their playoff series tonight against West Winnipeg. In the 2026-22 U National Championship, another day for the Carillon Sultans with a pair of games. We'll have the American Association of Professional Baseball, Winnipeg's at Lincoln, and in Major League Baseball, the Blue Jays start a new series against the Philadelphia Phillies. For your scores, your stories, and all things sports, you can check out the Falls Front Golf Simulator Sports page on SteinbachOnline.com. I'm Dave Anthony.
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2: Partly cloudy skies tonight, paired with a low of 11. Saturday is starting off the weekend with a mix of sun and cloud and a high of 25. Sunday brings the sunshine with a high of 25. And cloudy on Monday with chances of showers and a high of 22. Stay ahead of the weather and keep up to date with special weather statements on the Low & Body Shop local weather page on Steinbach Online. I'm Afton Berg.

And we're into the weekend. That was Charlotte Cardin with The Way We Touch here on The Drive Home on Mix 96, and I'm Kenton Dick. Now, I know it's only August 7th, so we have lots of summer left, but you should be thinking and planning for the future. And with that said, now's a great time to get season tickets for the Steinbeck Pistons. Going to hear a little more about it in just a few moments, but first, Harry Styles, American Girls.

0: Might seem early to be talking hockey, but it really isn't. The season is around the corner for the Steinbeck Pistons, and season tickets are already on sale. I'm Kenton Dick. We just heard Tate McRae, You Broke Me First, here on The Drive Home. And Kevin Geisheimer, as well as Matthew Thiessen, were in on the Mixed Morning Show today to talk a little bit about season tickets. And this year, what we can look forward to.
1: 1885 was our average attendance last year, and then we are over 2100 in the playoffs. So this year, we already have over 1300 season ticket holders. We're up like 150 from last year, so we're really excited about that. And our goal is to surpass that 1500 mark so that we can start at that mark every single game. So people are signing up. So now's the best time than ever to see what's available and get your spot and be a part of this great community initiative that's going on right here. What we're doing inside this building is pretty unique across Canada. We are second in attendance and of over 100 junior teams across the country. So we got to get to number one.
0: And I know the team over at the Steinbeck Pistons, and by the team, I don't mean the players. I mean the team around the Pistons do such a great job of making the game day experience in that arena incredibly special and fun with so many special nights and celebrations, etc. Coming up in a moment, Zara Larson with Midnight Sun, right after your forecast.
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9: Tonight, partly cloudy skies paired with a low of 11. Saturday brings a mix of sun and cloud with a high of 25. Sunny on Sunday with a high of 25. And Monday, cloudy with chances of showers and a high of 22. Stay ahead of the weather and keep up to date with special weather statements on the Low & Body Shop local weather page on Steinbeck Online. I'm Afton Berg.

Alex Borat with Kissing You on Mix 96. It's the weekend. Not quite as long as last weekend, but still a weekend nonetheless. Enjoy it. I'm Kenton Dick. We just heard Alex Borat with Kissing You. And this is Lil Nas X. That's What I Want.

Miss a headline? No sweat. The Daily News, presented by Maine Bread and Butter, rounds it all up and hands it to you in your inbox on a silver platter. 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

0: The first farm we're visiting next week as part of Meals on the Farm presented by Steinbach Credit Union is Oak Park Holsteins in the Drew area. I'm Kenton Dick. We just heard Avril Lavigne. I'm with you. And Conrad North, MLA, actually nominated Oak Park Holsteins. So we got John Robinson from Oak Park on the line. Give him the good news and get him to tell us a little bit more about his farm.
1: It's a dairy farm. We milk about 150 cows and grow a lot of our own feed crops. We also have a sort of satellite farm in Vida that was a dairy farm but is vacant at the moment, or vacant of dairy cows at the moment. And that's what we do. We rear all our own replacements and some surplus ones, and we sell them.
2: What do you say to your nominator, Conrad North, for thinking of you and recognizing you and the work that you do in farming? What would you say?
1: He's sort of a family friend. When we bought the farm in Vita, Emma and Landon ran that for us for about 5 years. And I mean, more than his political career, initially it was just farm help. You know, if we ever stuck, he was always there. And it was a back and forth of sharing help, and really appreciated it and feel very honored that he suggested us.
0: Congratulations to John Robinson and the whole family over at Oak Park Holsteins. We're going to be dropping by next week with some lunch from the Mennonette Heritage Village, a whole bunch of prizes from a very long list of sponsors that you can find on the Meals on the Farm page over on Steinbach Online, presented by Steinbach Credit Union. And we're going to highlight them, of course, make them feel special. If you know a farm deserving of that sort of treatment, nominate them on the Meals on the Farm page, again, presented by Steinbach Credit Union.
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3: Steinbeck Online weather.
4: Tonight, partly cloudy skies paired with a low of 11. Saturday brings a mix of sun and cloud with a high of 25. Sunny on Sunday with a high of 25. And Monday, cloudy with chances of showers and a high of 22. Stay ahead of the weather and keep up to date with special weather statements on the Low and Body Shop local weather page on Steinbeck Online. I'm Afton Berg.
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0: That is Drake with Take Care here on Mix 96. We're into the evening. We're into the weekend. I'm Kenton Dick. We got some more great music on the way. Now, if you're not already on your way to Richer for Bonanza as part of the Richer Roughstock Rodeo, be sure to hit up 80 Penner Park this evening, 9 o'clock, for the outdoor movie in the park hosted by the city of Steinbeck. And that's going to be a good one. That's Zootopia 2, totally free. Again, 9 o'clock, 80 Penner Park. Or, of course, head over to St. Pierre. It's Frog Follies weekend.
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2: 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And the progressive conservative MLA for Lavrandre is calling out the education minister for her handling of the Hanover School Board. These stories and others coming up.
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1: Good evening. I'm Afton Berg. Sky's clearing up tonight. More on the weather coming up right after the news. A man from the arm of Springfield has been arrested for allegedly being in possession of illicit drugs. On Thursday, Oakbank RCMP responded to a report of a possible assault at a residence in the municipality. While officers were on the property, a male drove up and appeared to be injured. According to police, when he exited the vehicle, a bag containing illegal drugs fell to the ground. RCMP alleged that the truck was stolen, and 66-year-old Gordon Friesen was arrested and now faces numerous charges. The Progressive Conservative MLA for Lavrandre is calling out the Education Minister for her handling of the Hanover School Board. With more, here's reporter Shannon Duick.
2: In spring, trustees pass a motion that parents should be the primary decision makers regarding a student's health and well-being, and that the division would not recognize the mature minor doctrine in schools. The education minister has since directed the school board to rescind the motion. Conrad Narth says government should rather be working with the division.
3: To muzzle their ability to represent the people that put them there, I think is hypocritical of a government that only a few short years ago was advocating for the autonomy of locally elected school divisions. And now when they're in government, it's only suitable when it aligns with their ideology.
2: Narth says he'll continue to stand up for parents, local democracy, and the right of communities like Hanover to have their voices heard. I'm Shannon Duick.
1: Residents in Steinbach could face penalties if they do not follow the updated land drainage bylaw. With more, here's reporter Darcy Wilkinson.
4: Mayor Earl Funk says the changes are designed to improve stormwater management and help reduce future flooding, adding that education remains the city's primary objective.
5: There's a fine system and penalties that we can put in, but we don't want to use those. We want to see compliance for education. The penalties are a last resort if we don't get the compliance. But I do feel that in Steinbach, majority, everybody wants to comply, wants to do the right thing.
4: Funk says he believes the updated standards will have a positive impact across the city. I'm Darcy Wilkinson.
1: A perfect pairing for your day. 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
6: Player manager of the Carillon Senior Sultans, Nick Wall, says that there's a few different factors that go into separating the Sultans from the rest of their provincial competition.
7: Yes, I think it's our ability to, if there is all of a sudden one of our starters is struggling, to go to one of our relief guys. We have probably seven different guys that could pitch this weekend, where I would think most teams are probably comfortable putting two or three guys on the mound.
6: They start their playoff series tonight against West Winnipeg. In the 2026-22 U National Championship, another day for the Carillon Sultans with a pair of games. We'll have the American Association of Professional Baseball, Winnipeg's at Lincoln, and in Major League Baseball, the Blue Jays start a new series against the Philadelphia Phillies. For your scores, your stories, and all things sports, you can check out the Falls Front Golf Simulator sports page on SteinbachOnline.com. I'm Dave Anthony.
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1: Partly cloudy skies tonight, paired with a low of 11. Saturday is starting off the weekend with a mix of sun and cloud and a high of 25. Sunday brings the sunshine with a high of 25. And cloudy on Monday with chances of showers and a high of 22. Stay ahead of the weather and keep up to date with special weather statements on the Low & Body Shop local weather page on Steinbach Online. I'm Afton Berg.
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5: Tonight, partly cloudy skies paired with a low of 11. Saturday brings a mix of sun and cloud with a high of 25. Sunny on Sunday with a high of 25. And Monday, cloudy with chances of showers and a high of 22. Stay ahead of the weather and keep up to date with special weather statements on the Low & Body Shop local weather page on Steinbach Online. 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
2: This is Mel Giesbrecht live from St. Pierre-Joli, where we're celebrating Frog Follies and Agricultural Fair. I'm here with volunteer Dan. Tell me a little bit about what's going on right now at the fairgrounds.
3: Well, this evening we're doing our Chamber of Commerce supper, and it's where the local businesses will put together an item of food of their choice to complete a meal for the community. And so we've got a huge lineup of people, and they're kind of touring the businesses and selecting the foods they'd like to enjoy for the evening.
2: Lovely. And we have lots more coming this evening. We have live music, fireworks, but tell me what your favorite part is about being involved in this fair every year.
3: Well, I think every small community thrives on volunteerism, so you need people to be involved, to give back to their community, and so we've got a lot of volunteers that participate. Everybody's wearing a yellow shirt, and some that aren't are here to give back to the community, to help out for the town festival.
2: And we're really excited to see what we have coming for this evening. People in yellow shirts, volunteers everywhere helping the folks out, serving them a lovely supper for the Chamber of Commerce dinner. So we're just excited to see what the rest of the weekend has in store. Join us also tomorrow, Saturday, for more live music and events. And we'll see you here.

0: Around here, mornings aren't just about music. Sometimes they're a little bit furry, a little bit feathery, and often make you say, aww. It's Pet of the Day, turning your morning stroll on the Mix 96 Facebook page into a smile and a chance to win a prize pack from LR Horse and Pet. 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
1: Tonight, partly cloudy skies paired with a low of 11. Saturday brings a mix of sun and cloud with a high of 25. Sunny on Sunday with a high of 25. And Monday, cloudy with chances of showers and a high of 22. Stay ahead of the weather and keep up to date with special weather statements on the Low & Body Shop local weather page on Steinbeck Online. I'm Afton Berg.
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2: Good evening, everybody. I'm Carmel Clamore, your summer events host for Dairy Queen Celebrate Summer. And on this beautiful evening, I am here at Richer for the Richer Rough Stock Rodeo. So many fun things going on here tonight. So they got their trading post going on. The Jimica events have got started. They got the beer gardens. Bull Riders Canada Bonanza is starting at 7 p.m. And then at 9 p.m., we've got the Midnight Mechanical Bull, as well as their giant rodeo social. So it's sure to be a lot of fun, lots of people here. So you should stop on by, see all the action, and we will see you here. And don't forget to check out the Celebrate Summer landing page to see where I'll be all weekend long and for all the fun events happening here at the Southeast. And you can also have a chance to win some weekly prizes. So this week, the prompt is to submit a photo of a sunset or a sunrise for a chance to win a gift package from Midcan Power Sport. So don't forget to do that, and we will see you here at the Richer Rough Stock Rodeo.
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2: This is Mel Giesbrecht from Niverville Online, and I am in St. Pierre-Joly for the Frog Follies and Agricultural Fair. I am talking to Medlin and Ron about the fair. Tell me how long you've been attending.
3: About 48 years.
2: And do you come with your family, your friends? Who's all involved in attending?
3: We did for a lot of years, first with our kids and grandkids, and they were very eager with frog jumping. And now usually we come with friends now.
2: Oh yeah, the frog jumping is super fun. Looking forward to that tomorrow and also on Sunday, right? The children's frog jumping happens then in the afternoon. What are you looking forward to from today's festivities?
3: Love seeing the ag exhibits. And the children's tent is very popular. The parade, yeah, Ron drives an old tractor in the parade.
2: Oh, lovely, lovely. And we just saw someone on stage showing off a shawl, I believe, which won a prize from the Egg Fair. So super cool stuff there to check out. And we'll be back with more from Frog Follies. This is Mel Giesbrecht.

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2: Good evening. I'm Afton Berg. Skies clearing tonight. More on the weather coming up right after the news. The progressive conservative MLA for Lavrandre is calling out the education minister for her handling of the Hanover School Board. In spring, trustees passed a motion that parents should be the primary decision makers regarding a student's health and well-being, and that the division would not recognize the mature minor doctrine in schools. The education minister has since directed the school board to rescind the motion. Conrad Narth says government should rather be working with the division.
3: To muzzle their ability to represent the people that put them there, I think is hypocritical of a government that only a few short years ago was advocating for the autonomy of locally elected school divisions. And now when they're in government, it's only suitable when it aligns with their ideology. And that's concerning to me.
2: Narth says he will continue to stand up for parents, local democracy, and the right of communities like Hanover to have their voices heard. Residents in Steinbach could face penalties if they do not follow the updated land drainage bylaw. With more, here is reporter Darcy Wilkinson.
4: Mayor Earl Funk says the changes are designed to improve stormwater management and help reduce future flooding, adding that education remains the city's primary objective.
5: There's a fine system and penalties that we can put in, but we don't want to use those. We want to see compliance through education. The penalties are a last resort if we don't get the compliance. But I do feel that in Steinbach, majority, everybody wants to comply, wants to do the right thing.
4: Funk says he believes the updated standards will have a positive impact across the city. I'm Darcy Wilkinson.
2: Motorists who use the bridge at St. Agathe will want to take note of a closure happening this weekend.